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0: Nothing brings our banjas together like a bad day. 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
4: Good morning to our faithful listeners and welcome to our morning devotion. I am your servant, Kasonde Samuel. Let us pray together. Oh, gracious Lord, thank you for this blessed morning you have granted us. May you lead us in all our decision making and give us a fruitful day. In Christ's name we pray. Amen. Well, our dear listeners, our morning's devotions will take a series of our morning devotions from Psalm and chapter 1, the first 6 verses. And in Psalm chapter 1, verse 1 to 6, shows us a clear picture of two people, two kinds of people, a righteous person and a wicked person. And that's how the world runs. There are those that fear God and there are those that do not fear God. And our theme is the way of righteousness that we see composed in Psalm and chapter 1. So we'll take a 6-day journey throughout this psalm. Life is a journey shaped by choices, small daily decisions that form our direction and destiny. And in Psalm chapter 1 gives us a powerful picture of two paths, the way of righteous and the way of the wicked. This devotion invites you and me to examine our life, to examine your life, align your heart with God, and walk in the blessings of life rooted in Him. Therefore, I encourage you to take time each day to read, reflect, and pray. So on this very first day in our morning devotion, we'll consider on a theme, choosing your right path wisely. Choosing the right path wisely. Read with me Psalm chapter 1 and verse 1. Blessed is the man who walks not in the counsel of the wicked, nor stands in the way of sinners, nor sits in the seat of scoffers. Well, the scripture is very plain. Observe with me the first word used in this text. It said, blessed is the man. Blessings begin with separation. Not isolation from people, but discernment in influence. Psalm chapter 1 shows, verse 1 shows a progression. Observe. Walking, which is a casual exposure. Standing, which is lingering. And sitting, which is settling. And this is how compromise works. It rarely happens suddenly. but rather it develops gradually through repeated choices that we make each day. The people we choose to listen to, the environments that you stay in, and the habits you allow all shape your direction on a daily basis. However, God calls you to be intentional. A blessed man and his life is built by choosing what not to follow as much as what to pursue. So a blessed man does not, you can't miss those negatives. He does not walk, he does not sit, he does not stand. Walk, stand, sit in that manner. The wicked, of the counsel of the wicked, and of the way of sinners. Here is a reflective question for you and me to think of. Who and what is influencing my thinking daily?
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1: You make a way.
0: Ladies and gentlemen, the big hand of Christine in the building. 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

0: Wake up and vibe. It's your Saturday groove. 6 to 9. 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I just want somebody sleeping in my groove. 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

We are getting chants on Facebook. It is Far From Cowboy, the People Station. On TikTok, it is Far From Cowboy. Yeah, let's get to that. Let's get talking right here on the show. How are you doing? It's great to be here. If you don't freak out with a man, or the Pamela Savagam, a cool lava confusion, say Philip Tamura, if you ever come.

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But Dremel will do so. Sounds of Dremel. Song is called Joker. Right here on the People's Station. 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
1: 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We'll bring you the buzz right to your seat only on Zulkarneh Saturday. It's what's trending. You know you want to peek. The stories that pop up every single week on Zulkarneh.
2: Uncle Billy, where are you going early in the morning? Thank you so much for that call. I appreciate it. Thank you so much for listening in to the People Station. 8 more minutes before the hour of 7, 20th of June, 2026. It is Saturday. Now, let's get to find out some of the stories that were trending during the week. Now, UTH appeals for help to trace relatives of 18-year-old patient. Now, University Teaching Hospital, UTH Adult Hospital, is appealing to the public for information to help trace relatives of an 18-year-old patient, Foster Mwanza. Mwanza was referred to UTH Adult Hospital from Kanyama on June 14th, 2026. Hospital officials said she was accompanied by a woman believed to be her guardian on admission day. The woman left the next morning and has not returned. No contact details were provided. The UTH Adult Hospital Social Welfare Department is seeking contact with the patient's relatives or guardians to facilitate family support during treatment and recovery. Once he remains admitted and continues to receive medical care. Yeah, but why would you just, for lack of better terms, why would you just dump someone and you go? Very sad story there. That is courtesy of Mwebane 2. Now, ECZ to introduce campaign timetable for presidential candidates. Now, the Electoral Commission of Zambia, ECZ, says it will introduce an official campaign timetable for all presidential candidates to bring order to campaigns ahead of the August 13th, 2026 general elections. Chief Electoral Officer Brown Cassaro said in a statement on Thursday that the commission was concerned about a lack of order in how candidates are conducting campaigns nationally. He said the absence of a coordinated framework could disrupt the electoral process and become a source of conflict among parties. Cassaro said candidates may continue with already scheduled programs through Friday, June 19th, 2026. Thereafter, all presidential candidates must campaign strictly according to an official timetable to be developed and administered by the ECZ. The commission will meet all 14 presidential candidates on Monday, June 22nd, 2026, to agree on the timetable for the remainder of the campaign period. Now, each party candidate has been directed to send the presidential candidate, the secretary general, election agent, or elections chairperson to the meeting. Individual invitation.

performing loans tied to CEVO 7s have hit elevated levels. It blamed practices that deliberately or calculatedly circumvent prescribed debt service ratio, DSR, and affordability rules. Now, recent financial stability assessments found more public workers taking off payroll credits beyond permissible limits. The Bank of Zambia cited misrepresentation, non-disclosure.

Bureau CRB or ignoring Bureau data altogether. Yeah, I've seen quite a number of people that, eesh, when you look at their pay slip, man, yeah, this is a genuine concern. Yeah. Now, police hands 29 inmates who escaped Kapirim Poshi cells. Now, police are searching for 29 inmates who escaped from Kapirim Poshi police station in Central Province on June 13th, 2026. Now, Zambia Police Service spokesperson Godfrey Chilabi said 33 inmates broke out of lawful custody. Four have since been recaptured. An immediate investigation has been launched to establish how the escape occurred. A dedicated intra-agency task team has been deployed and intensified operations to trace and recapture the remaining escapees. Chilabi appealed to the public to remain vigilant and report any information to the nearest police station or through established police communication channels. He warned that harboring, concealing, or assisting any escaped inmate is a criminal offense under Zambian law. I repeat, he warned that harboring, concealing, or assisting any escaped inmate is a criminal offense under Zambian law. So, yeah. So, if you have any information concerning those inmates that escaped in Kapiri, well, make sure you get in touch with the popo. Mm-hmm. Now, government denies banning musicians from state functions. Yeah, this was quite a heated up story throughout this week and the other and last week. Yeah, now government has dismissed claims circulating on social media that certain musicians have been barred from performing at state functions. At a joint briefing in Lusaka, Minister of Youth, Sport and Arts Permanent Secretary Kangwa Chileshe and Information and Media Permanent Secretary Tawa Kawana say no instruction had been issued to stop any musicians from attending government events. Chileshe said artists remain free to support political parties of their choice under constitutional rights to freedom of association and expression. He noted that several artists named in the allegations have recently performed at government-sponsored events, including stadium launches and music festivals. Event lineups, he said, are based on themes, target audiences, and program requirements, not political affiliation. Kawana warned against the spread of misinformation and disinformation ahead of the August 13, 2026 general elections. He urged citizens to verify information before sharing and cautioned that politically motivated falsehoods could undermine public trust and social cohesion. Quite a heated up conversation on social media this one was. And yo, I saw a number of people throw shirts at different people. It was quite a heated up conversation on social media. And wow, it is what it is. Now, for thousands of football fans, attending a FIFA World Cup match is a once-in-a-lifetime experience. For some supporters in Atlanta, that dream turned into frustration after tickets purchased online failed to grant them entry to the stadium. That's coming, Fiyadokoya. More than a dozen fans were left outside as the match between Spain and Cape Verde got underway, despite having paid hundreds and, in some cases, thousands of dollars for tickets bought through online resale platforms, including StubHub and SeatGeek. Among them was Soronia Pedro, who spent more than $1,500 on tickets for his wife and two daughters. Fans say they received seat assignments and match details but never obtained the barcode needed to enter the stadium. This is quite a sad story. Take a listen to

0: African news. Take a listen to this.
1: For thousands of football fans, attending a FIFA World Cup match is a once-in-a-lifetime experience. But for some supporters in Atlanta, that dream turned into frustration after ticket purchased online failed to grant them entry into the stadium.
2: Yeah, I got that ticket almost 6 months ago. I go on the website on the World Cup FIFA when they release, and they direct me on the StubHub, the website, and I got a ticket, and they send me on a seat number and everything. And then after I try to reach out on a barcode, and I could not get it.
1: Gian Podo, Suriner's daughter, said many supporters appeared to be facing the same problem.
3: There's a lot of people, and like everyone's complaining of the same thing. It's like they're putting in like a random email for you, and then nobody can log into their app or whatever to access their tickets, and the barcode isn't showing up. So it's like giving you seat numbers, it's giving you where you're gonna be, it's telling you what time you need to arrive, and but the only thing is it's not giving you the barcode that you can scan up there. So
1: as fans sought answers from customer service lines, many were left watching the match begin without them, raising fresh concerns about the risks of buying World Cup tickets through third-party resale websites.
0: It seems scamming is everywhere, not just in Zambia. And, probably we're scammed.
4: Weather, fashion, tech, and viral tweets will bring you the buzz right to your seat only on Zulkarni Saturday. 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You know you want to peek. 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
27: Good morning. The headlines. Kalawa reaffirms Orange Alliance strength as election campaigns intensify. Father defrauds and impregnates on a 14-year-old daughter in Iteji-Teji. In international news, Jet Vance warns Israel over opposition to U.S.-Iran peace deal. In sports news, Iran to lodge complaint over travel restrictions.
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27: June 20th, 2026, to present upfront and reliable news every day, brought to you by Trade Kings. I am Raphael Chimkwende-Banda. Presidential candidate Harry Kalaba, contesting the upcoming August general election under Citizens First Party, has declared that the Orange Alliance remains formidable and prepared to compete with other political groups. Representing the Orange Alliance, Mr. Kalaba has emphasized that the Orange Alliance's strength lies not just within itself, but in the support of Zambians, who he says have already decided to seek a change in government. In his campaign message, Mr. Kalaba has reiterated his commitment to modernize the civil service. He pledged to improve civil servants' productivity by introducing incentives such as increased rural hardship allowance, salary adjustment, and implementing a debt swap initiative to relieve them of financial burdens. Mr. Kalaba also highlighted plans to accelerate the issuance of land titles to Zambians who currently occupy land but lack formal ownership documentation. Drawing from his experience as both a civil servant and a minister, he declared that these pledges are grounded in informed perspectives aimed at improving governance and citizen welfare.
28: We are not only relying on ourselves in that alliance, we are also relying on the people of Zambia. Because the biggest alliance one can have is with the people of Zambia. That's the biggest alliance we can have. So, by UPND, by Guatemala alliance, we have about 6 or so alliance members now. Yeah, in Guatemala alliance, we have about 6 or 7, and we have 5. We have about 5. But they are relying on the people of Zambia as well to win the elections. Now, if we're enenga Harry Kalaba, we are relying on the people of Zambia as well to win the elections. Awena Zambia, they have not told us, especially Monica. Awena Zambia will tell us on the ballot today. The only empirical way of who is sure to Zambia don't Kenya is through voting. It's through voting. Kwa do ama civil servants, ama shila anda. Tawakame if I don't Kenya. Because now we should go to Tila. Who can say to our four feet? The only one who's going to help us when they come into government. Because I'm a civil servant.
27: National Reconciliation Party for Unity and Prosperity, NRPUP, aspiring councillor for Zambezi Ward, Anderson Sianchamba, says he will champion the establishment of a government secondary school, a police post, and other key development projects in the area if elected. Mr. Siachamba lamented the lack of a public secondary school in the ward despite its growing population of approximately 30,000 residents. Speaking during the party's community campaigns, he noted that many pupils are compelled to travel to neighboring communities to access secondary education, describing the situation as unacceptable for a ward of such size. Mr. Siachampa attributed the challenge to inadequate representation, stating that community leaders must actively engage government and other stakeholders to secure essential services for residents.
1: Patifuna secondary school Muzambezi ward because vana va school vamene vachoka muno vaenda kutari, which is not right. So tis a letter secondary school muno muchani Muzambezi ward. This is a modern society. Okay, this is a 21st what century. Sima mene bantu simangazi using ma toilet ya kumunzi. Mukamba tichoka mutown, choka mutown, but is fixing it. But I'm using a toilet akumuz. They are not flushable toilets. Tika using at matriculate latrines. Are you happy?
5: No.
1: So the councillor, the mayor, and the MP, including the top leadership, kamba the people must be given good things according to the what to the society that we are living in.
27: Meanwhile, Livingstone Central Constituency NRPUP aspiring Member of Parliament, Chilufya Mwewa, has pledged to advocate for the construction of a government secondary school in Zambezi ward to ease access to education. Mr. Mwewa also raised concern over the deteriorating road network in the ward, saying several roads have become difficult to use due to years of neglect. He further identified sanitation as a major concern, stressing the need to improve sewer infrastructure in parts of the ward where residents continue to face challenges despite some areas already being connected to the system.
7: In the modern age, tinga kanywe kusotinga problem ya suwa manyumba yatu. Nsanga tulinayo ikulu kwa tinga pake masuwa pons. Tifuni katipase ule mkubantu. Leadership hili onse, imi nila papantu.
27: In more local news, a 45-year-old man from Shikuwe village in Iteji Teji district is being investigated for allegedly defiling and impregnating his 14-year-old biological daughter. Southern Province Police Commanding Officer Mono Namalongo confirmed the case, saying that the matter was reported at Iteji Teji Police Station on June 17, 2026 by the victim's mother. Police say the girl had been living with her father for over 5 years. In May, the mother confronted a man she suspected of being involved with her daughter. That man denied it and said he once found the girl in a compromised situation with her father. The mother later noticed signs of pregnancy on June 16th. In the presence of relatives, the girl stated that her father had been having sexual relations with her, luring her with promises of money. Southern Commanding Officer Mono Namalongo says a case docket has been opened and arrest has been made yet, but investigations are ongoing and are ongoing to find the suspect and bring him before the court. In business news, the Ministry of Information and Media has inducted newly appointed audit committee members as part of efforts to strengthen governance, accountability and transparency in the management of public resources. Speaking during the induction ceremony, Permanent Secretary Tawa Kawana said the audit committee plays a vital role in safeguarding public resources and reinforcing public trust through independent oversight. Mr. Kawana stressed the importance of sound financial management within the ministry and its institutions, describing it as a key pillar of good governance. He urged committee members to carry out their duties with integrity, diligence, objectivity, and independence while promoting ethical conduct and accountability across the ministry. The permanent secretary also reminded members that their responsibilities are guided by Section 19 of the Public Finance Management Act No. 1 of 2018, which provides the legal framework for the committee's mandate. Mr. Kawana further assured the Committee of Management's full support and commitment to ensuring that its recommendations are implemented effectively to enhance service delivery. He expressed confidence that the committee will make a significant contribution towards improving accountability, transparency, and overall institutional performance for the benefit of the Zambian people. This news bulletin is brought to you by Trade Kings. We'll take a look at international news, where the U.S. Vice President Jed Vance has criticized Israel over opposition to the U.S. peace deal with Iran. Israel has pushed the U.S. to continue the war with Iran and its assault on Hezbollah militants in southern Lebanon, who are backed by Iran, risks destabilizing the peace plan. We monitor the BBC News for more details.
2: In the Middle East, an initial agreement has been signed between the U.S. and Iran after nearly 4 months of conflict. President Trump and his Iranian counterpart, Masoud Pezeshkian, signed the deal last night. Under the agreement, all military operations stop, including inside Lebanon, where Israel has been attacking the pro-Iranian militia group Hezbollah. The U.S. ends its naval blockade as Iran opens up the Strait of Hormuz. A $300 billion Iran reconstruction fund will be set up, and Tehran will have access to frozen funds held abroad. And Iran will commit to not developing or procuring nuclear weapons. But this is only an interim deal. Well, I'm joined by our international editor, Jeremy Bowen. And in the context of all the above, Jeremy, there's been some strong language tonight from the U.S. vice president about Israel.
3: Mr. J.D. Vance himself. And he's been addressing these remarks, he says, to hardliners in Netanyahu's cabinet. But however, I think they can be taken, they will be taken in.
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27: Iran had to lodge an official complaint to FIFA about the travel restrictions they are facing after the 2026 World Cup. Iran are allowed to fly into the United States, who are co-hosts along with Canada and Mexico. The day before, they have a game and have to leave the country on the same day as a match under conditions of their visas. This leads to head coach Amel Gadenoy saying that they are the most oppressed team at the tournament, following a 2-2 draw with New Zealand in Los Angeles in their opening game. The statement, the Football Federation of Iran said the travel restrictions face are consistent with the principle of providing equal conditions for participating teams and may negatively affect team preparation processes. And that's what it is. We've come to the end of the news brought to you by Trade Kings. For more upfront and live news, do visit our Facebook page, Power News Network. 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Before we go, let's take a look at the headlines.

0: Calabar reaffirms Orange Alliance strength as election campaigns intensify. Father defies and pregnant on 14-year-old daughter in Iteji Teji. In international news, J.D. Vance warns Israel of opposition to U.S.-Iran peace deal. Sports news, Iran to lodge complaint over travel restrictions. Those news headlines and the morning news right here on the People's Station. 100% Z, not Afro.
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4: Council police officers who want to play the role of Zambia police officers. If council police officers are getting a payroll from this government and they want to pretend to be partisan, we shall not be shying away from calling a spade a spade. The only ones who are allowed to manage piraters are Zambia police and RASA.
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2: Youth candidate pledges economic inclusion for Wacha Ward. Zambian CSOS criticizes ECZ over campaign rescheduling. In international news, Israeli strike kills Lebanese civil defense workers during rescue missions. And in sports news, Ghanaian supporter dies after victory.
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0: Portugal and Germany. I like these guys. I like these teams. I don't know which one is which, but I hope that, of course, it's going to be an awesome. Whoever takes it is a win-win for me. Otherwise, let's go.
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0: I think it should be. 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I mean, some women, yeah.
1: It's Saturday morning. Chimsmatic, the unbeatable, is turning up the tunes and turning down your stress on Zukani Saturday from 6 a.m. to 9 a.m.
0: At this time of the show, we always check out our unexpected track of the day. And today, it is this song. Do you remember it?

0: That jam, Niulule, by Danny Kaya or Danny Akumbuyo. I don't know how you refer to him, but he's a legend.
1: It's Saturday morning. Chismatic, the unbeatable, is turning up the tunes and turning down your stress on Zukani Saturday from 6 a.m. to 9 a.m. This is a paid-for political song.

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2: Saturday, it is 25 minutes after 8 on the People Station. Now, remember, earlier on, I did tell you about Kumo Kakashimi, about a certain young boy who.

Before relocating to Lusaka in 2010, he would have conversations with different people, or let me say, people were doing radio then. He would have different conversations on social media, being their inbox, and just talk to them and have a conversation about him finding out what it takes to be on radio. So when he moved to Lusaka in 2010 December, wow, what did he do? He started going to almost every radio station in Lusaka just to audition. He did a certain recording on a CD. I remember this young man going to, I think, a water market where there was a small studio, and he did a recording of himself being on radio.

spoke on radio professionally on the radio station in Lusaka. Yeah, that is a bit about my journey in radio. From there, so the person I was talking about is myself. Worked there for a year plus, and I must make mention that there was no pay for me for that 1 year. I remember the only amount of money I got paid 1 year and some months I was there.

young man, call me. Well, that's how I quote this. It says, you know what, we're looking for a person. Muntu wale bomba, ka behavior te kadisana, that is discipline. So, 3-4 months. And then, what is the audition? Not quite the audition, you know.

just get to a radio station that pay for my services. So I appreciate my show follow. Thank you so much for the opportunity you gave me, sir. Always, your name cannot miss in my journey to where I am today. So Bashofra has been an amazing mentor,

mentioning that I had a friend of mine. Okay, now this person, we used to, like, not really, she wasn't really working at, she wanted an opportunity to work at then Kensi Radio, but she wasn't given that opportunity. So now, I had a conversation with her, and I said, Stephanie, I'm looking for a job. I want to get on radio. I'm thirsty for radio. And she says, you know what? I'm in Indola right now, and there's a radio station here. I'm actually looking for a person. Talk to such and such a person. I started talking to the person. The person I'm talking about is so sick. Yeah, Steve, so sick. Talked to him, I didn't know him. And then I didn't know they were, you know, friends. And then so sick says,

thank you so much for giving me another opportunity to just get on radio. Then there's a guy called Sydney 100 who gave me a shot at Pan African Radio. Thank you so much. I appreciate you. I know you're not listening. Yeah. And then from there, I must say a big thanks to Shofolo, aka Herman Machacha. Thank you so much for the opportunity.

0: Saturday morning. Chin's Matic, the unbeatable, is turning up the tunes and turning down your stress on Zukani Saturday from 6 a.m. to 9 a.m.
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8: Council police officers who want to play the role of Zambia police officers. If council police officers are getting a payroll from this government and they want to pretend to be partisan, we shall not be shying away from calling a spade a spade. The only ones who are allowed to manage pirates are Zambia police and RASA.
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0: 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Oh, Mwabwe Shako. Volume. 0215-222-070, that's the number you're calling me on. Careless Discount, thank you so much. Paradise Marketing on a Rogers, thank you so much. Wunga Beauty, thank you so much. Brendan as well, thank you so much for being a part of this amazing, amazing food town. Good morning.
1: How are you, food town?
0: How are you, Mwabwe?
1: I'll give you anything.
0: Hello.
1: I give Venzu.
0: Plate number and on the shan.
1: Red number.
0: Plate number. Motoka.
1: Oh, AHC.
0: AHC.
1: 1665.
0: First four digits of your NRC.
1: 45 02.
0: But given we cutting a rodent in the focus and the phone number and background, Mumfa.
1: No, okay.

0: 0215-222-070. That's the number. Good morning.
1: How are you, Putin?
0: What is Shandim Kwai?
1: Samuel Polok.
0: Samuel Nani?
1: Polok Samuel.
0: Polok, what's Punta Mulabasanga?
1: What's Punta? What's Punta? How are you?
0: How are you? Atan first first 4 digits of the NRC.
1: 1964.
0: And then number plate Atan.
1: AXC 1606.
0: 1606. Okay, but for the come we cutting, therefore send a phone number and background more.

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0: 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You're going to kill our ears. Should I write to my don't know that much tweet? Good morning.
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0: Who is on? Thank you, Nanan.
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0: Nanan.
1: Don't be silly though.

0: me. Thank you so much for joining me today. It's been an amazing show. We're back on radio next week on Saturday. Remember, you have to do what you have to do to make that money, as long as it's legal. Chimsmatic, the unbeatable. I'm out.
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2: 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Zambian CSOS criticizes ECZ over campaign rescheduling. In international news, Israeli strike kills Lebanese civil defense workers during rescue missions. And in sports news, Ghanaian supporter dies after victory.
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Sounds of Afunika. It's called Mubelele, coming through on the People Station. This is a Suno. It's brand new, actually. It's new, brand new single in that particular regard. And of course, we are just getting started. Good morning to you, and good morning, Central Zambia. And we are going to be together all the way to the hour of 12 this afternoon. My name is DJ Delmont, the electrifying DJ, half man, half amazing. And of course, we'll be dropping you nothing but the very best of Zambian music, as well as Zed na Afro Big Man. It's well known right here on the People Station. We are your official dub of Zed and Afro. Remember, you can be a part of the show by obviously simply hit me up on 0215-222-070, as well as 0957-879-879. There's a whole lot, actually, going to be going on the show today. But yeah,

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0: the bad day. When everything is bright and golden, the sun shining and the mighty morning, without my family in that moment, that day.
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8: It is 9:26 on the People Station, because you are definitely watching. And today's the 20th of June, 2026. And we are just getting into winding up at the month of June, opening up for, July in that regard. Now, I want to encourage you this morning. You know, sometimes it's good to know

doesn't seem to work out, freeze it, man. Cut it off. It could be a relationship, it could be a career, try another career. It could be a business. Sometimes you enter into a business and it's not working out. You've got to try, freeze it out and try something new. So it's very important that you freeze out certain things in order to actually move on. So you might like them so much. Sometimes you've got to have a vintage one, if they but fairly can. You know. So it's always important to just freeze them and move on in that regard. But you know, sometimes there are certain things that we like that end up just hurting us in that regard. So bro, just cut them off and move on. And you are not going anywhere with them. So whatever you want, but you're trying so hard to push it.

0: crazy sometimes. I know sometimes illusion can tell you that, you know, it's working out. But it's not working out at the end of the day. So it's very important that you know that. So if you see something is hurting you more than it's working out, let it go, man. Let it go, bro. You don't have to dwell on something forever and forever. There's always a whole lot of stuff that you can try out. So today, this morning, I thought of encouraging somebody out there tuned into the people station and actually listening. Getting back to the musical side of things, thank you so much for listening to Power FM. Go out there, do better, be better, and do the outmost of yourself. Young Trexy, Triple M, and Chile One comes through with Fivalupua. Let's do this.
1: And I refuse not to believe that this is not in our spot.
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0: and this one is called Nessa. More features Triple M on this particular one. If you ask me, but before that, tracks came through with one of one features Triple M. It's brand new, that one, and she the one. I jumped on it just like that. 9:40 is the time. We'll be getting into a short conversation after this short break. Catch me on the other side.
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0: Sounds of Frank Roy, score Do or Die, teams up with Mac 2 on this particular one. Getting into the next phase of Suno this morning, we should be checking out the power play, some of the fixtures. You all know that the World Cup is actually on and a lot of games actually being played every day. But yeah, obviously we that are on this side of the planet or in Africa or in Zambia in particular, some of the games are being played very late. But yeah, nonetheless, if you're a football lover, you gotta do what you gotta do. So we'll be getting into some fixtures and some results of what has been recorded ever since the World Cup started. And obviously we have a short conversation as well on the other side. Food Tank will be coming through as well, and Peak and Mix Saturday will be coming your way as well. And yeah, Ichola Mega Box, not forgetting that one. If we're able to play today, we can give out that 300 kwacha right here on the People Station. It is what it is. For now, we'll check out the news headlines. And on the other side, we'll get back with more Suno all the way.
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3: Youth candidate pledges economic inclusion for Wacha Ward. Zambian CSOS criticizes ECZ over campaign rescheduling. In international news, Israeli strike kills Lebanese civil defense workers during rescue missions. And in sports news, Ghanaian supporter dies after victory.
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2: 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blow, blow, blow, blow, blow, blow, blow, blow, blow, blow, blow, blow, blow, blow, blow, blow, blow, blow, blow, blow, blow, blow, blow, blow, blow, blow, blow, blow, blow, blow, blow, blow, blow, blow, blow, blow, blow, blow, blow, blow, blow, blow, blow, blow, blow, blow, blow, blow, blow, blow, blow, blow, blow, blow, blow, blow, blow, blow, blow, blow, blow, blow, blow, blow, blow, blow, blow, blow, blow, blow, blow, blow, blow, blow, blow, blow, blow, blow, blow, blow, blow, blow, blow, blow, blow, blow, blow, blow, blow, blow, blow, blow, blow,

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2: Feel the power. 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Of course, start to talk about our only known. It is the one. Most other actually, leagues are actually on break or they have closed, and we hope to see the return of some of these, including Zambian Super Leagues, in that regard. Now we are basically going to look at some of the games that have been played so far. I think ever since the World Cup actually started, I've never gotten a chance to actually review and just check out how results and some of the games that are actually being played. All I know now is that should have been the first team to qualify for the next round is Mexico, because they've actually won both games in that regard. So let's get into it. So Cape Verde did play against Spain, and this one went into a draw, 0-0. That is Group H in that regard on the 15th of June. And Group G, we did see Belgium playing up against Egypt, and this one as well was actually a draw. Saudi Arabia were up against Uruguay, and this one was a 1-1 draw. And Iran was up against New Zealand as well. Quite a number of draws, actually, if you ask me. Now, Senegalese were beaten up by France to 3 goals to one in their first match. Getting to Wednesday, 17th of June, and these are actually group stage. So Iran were up against Norway, and Norway did manage to beat up Iran 4 goals to one. And we did see Argentina thrashing the Algerians to 3 goals to nil. And of course, the god himself, Messi, was out it, coming out from this particular match with a hat trick. Australia were up against Jordan, where they did beat up Jordan 3 goals to one. And Portugal had a tough encounter with DR Congo, and this match came out, a draw, 1-1. England up against Croatia, it was a game full of goals, and we did see England actually scoring 4 goals and Croatia 2 goals in that regard. The Ghanaians actually, in their first match in the 2026 World Cup, did beat Panama by a goal to nil. And of course, as a best done up against Colombia, and Colombia did manage to beat the best done by 3 goals to one. Seychelles were up against South Africa in their second game into the World Cup, and obviously, yeah, South Africa not doing very well, if you ask me. But yeah, we wait and see what unfolds. They were down in the first half, but obviously in the second half they tried to pick it up and managed to draw with Zecha. Swaziland others call it Switzerland. I don't know, whichever way you want to call it. They did beat up Bosnia by 4 goals to one. And of course, Canada yesterday did beat Qatar by 6 goals to zero. Ooh, it was raining goals in this one. And of course, a match that secured Mexico's move to the next round was Mexico up against South Korea, where they beat the Koreans by a goal to nil. And of course, was it at 20 yesterday, at 21, USA were up against Australia, and they did beat Australia by 2 goals to nil. And of course, we did see Morocco did play this morning. We're up against Scotland. It's very good for African teams, actually doing very good at this year's 2026 World Cup. So Morocco have picked it up from their first game, where they played to a draw to Brazil, and they managed to beat Scotland by a goal to nil. And of course Brazil were up against Haiti this morning, and they managed to score three goals in that regard. And now Paraguay did play Turkey and beating them by a goal to nil, although they were red carded and short of one man, but they did manage to actually secure that particular win. So we'll come back shortly to just look at some of the games that are being played over this weekend. This is the Power Play. Let's do this.
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2: Yes, and we are back. We look at now some of the games that will be played today, obviously, and tomorrow as well. Now, today, very interesting match. I can't wait to watch this one. Looking that both teams actually won their first round, and I'm talking about Jamin. Simbia German will be up against the Africans of Ivory Coast. Yeah, so it's going to be a very, very thrilling match, interesting to watch tonight at exactly 10 p.m. So get look out for this one. And tomorrow, Caracal will be facing Ecuador at 2 a.m. That is Group E, and getting into Group F, Tunisia will be up against Japan at 6 a.m. That's tomorrow. Getting into Group H, Spain will be up against Saudi Arabia tomorrow at 6 p.m. And in Group G, Belgium will be up against Iran. That is in Group G. So these are some of the games that you can look out for today and tomorrow. So now getting into the standings in terms of the table. So in Group A, we do have Mexico leading on top with 6 points. And we have South Korea second with 3 points, and followed by Zechang. And last is South Africa with a point. Group B, we have leading the table on the first position, Canada with only 4 points. And Switzerland are second with as well 4 points. Could be difference in goals that is separating the two teams. Oceania is up to the third with a point. And Qatar is fourth with a point. Getting to Group 3. We do have Brazil standing on 4 points, and Morocco as well standing on 4 points. The only thing separating the two teams is the goal difference, which is about two or so. Brazil has got 3 goals and Morocco has got 1. Scotland stands on number 3 on the third position with 3 points, and Haiti bottom with no point. Group D looks like this. USA, United States of America, standing at number 1 with 6 points with 5 goals. And Australia is actually second with 3 points. Unfortunately, no goal recorded. Paraguay is on the third with 3 points in that regard. And of course, on the bottom, we do have Turkey. Getting to Group E, we do have Jamin with 3 points on the first position with a 6 goals difference. And second is Ivory Coast with 3 points with a goal. And Ecuador is third with 0. And Caracal is fourth with 0 point. F looks like this. Sweden with 3 points. First, second, Japan with 1 point. Netherlands with 1 point. And fourth is Tunisia. And Group G is New Zealand And this one is, I don't know, this group. All standing, same points. Dakota Chani, Nama goes, wants the same. Yeah, you know, it's like they're playing the same football in Group G. So we do have New Zealand on the first position with a point, Iran with a point, Belgium with a point, and bottom Egypt with a point. Group H looks like this as well is same as Group G. All with 1 point, goal difference zero, but Uruguay first, Saudi Arabia first, second, Spain third, and Cape Verde fourth. Group I looks like this. Norway is actually standing on the first position with 3 points and a 3 goals difference. France is second with 3 goals as well, 2 goals difference. Senegal is standing on third with 0 points. Not won a game, but Iran is bottom with as well 0 points. Argentina in Group J leads the table with about 3 points and 3 goals, and Australia follows second with 3 goals, a bigger part of 2 goals and 3 points. Jordan standing on 0 points, and Algeria as well on 0 points. Group K, Colombia first is standing on first position with 3 points and 2 goals difference. Congo DR follows second with a point, and Portugal as well with a point. And bottom is Uzbekistan on fourth with a 0 point. Group L, and this should be the last group. England stands on first position with 3 points and 2 goals difference, and Ghanaians are following second as well with 3 points. Only goal in difference is actually separating the two teams. Panama is third with 0 points, and Croatia stands on 0 points as well. All right, now in terms of goals, we do have Jonathan David standing on 3 goals, and Lionel Messi with 3 goals as well in this year's 2026 World Cup from Argentina. And we do have quite a number of goals coming through from Canada, surprisingly. Yeah, in terms of looking at the goal scorers that are actually on the list in that regard. That's all we have for you, you know, on today's Power Play. Yeah, we'll come back again to just check out how other teams will fare in the second round and the last round in that regard. This is the Power Play Sports Update right here on Power 87.9 FM. We'll be back with more on the other side.
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18: Play. Hit after hit on Sulu. Ash, Daily Komdala.

DJ Delmon, the two-star general of the mix game. Certified, respected, and wired to turn up the place. This is DJ Delmon. Live in session. No copycat moves. Just real control.

0: so don't touch that dial. From vision to reality. From grain to growth. Zambia stands tall at the dawn of a new industrial era. Once, our factories fell silent. Today, they rise again. Under the leadership of His Excellency President Hagainde Hichilema, Zambia's journey towards industrialization, value addition, and job creation is transforming lives and restoring national pride. On October 21st, 2025, a defining moment in Zambia's industrial story unfolded. President Hagainde Hichilema commissioned Kingsworth Group Limited's starch and glucose manufacturing plant, Zambia's first of its kind, and one of only three across the African continent. A $110 million investment transforming local maize into industrial gold. Each kernel of maize carries the promise of empowerment and progress. At full capacity, the Kingsworth facility will process 126,000 tons of locally grown maize each year, creating over 1,000 direct jobs and sustaining thousands more through rural linkages, saving $30 million in imports, generating $150 million in exports, strengthening the Kwacha, and growing Zambia's industrial self-reliance. As the president said, this is walking the talk, matching policy with delivery. From maize to starch, from starch to feed, from feed to fish and beef. One investment powers many industries. This is how we build a resilient economy, said President Hagainde Hichilema, by connecting agriculture to manufacturing so our small-scale producers have stable markets and predictable incomes. Contract farming, stable pricing, local empowerment, real transformation for rural Zambia. 4 years ago, Zambian companies could not access incentives within the multi-facility economic zone. But visionary reform changed that, creating opportunity for Zambians to invest, compete, and lead. Dividends have grown sevenfold. Revenue has doubled, and confidence in local enterprise has never been stronger. This is what it means to invest for Zambia by Zambians. Across the MFES, Big Tree Beverages stands as a symbol of innovation and diversification. Over $280 million invested and $90 million more underway. Big Tree represents the strength of local enterprise. 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Today, Trade King's Group's investment exceeds $1 billion, employing over 17,500 full-time workers, more than any single mining operation in Zambia. As the president reminded us, these are the investments we need from a Zambian group investing in Zambia. Growth that expands opportunity, not taxation. 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Industrialization is not an event. It is a movement. From fertilizer to dairy, from mining to manufacturing, Zambia's new industrial wave is reshaping the nation. After 4 years of hard work, said President Hagainde Hichilema, this is a season of results, a season of harvest. A government that listens, reforms that work, a nation that delivers. This is Zambia's story, a story of renewal, unity, and pride. 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
2: It is time to take a look at how the weather is faring today, the 20th of June, Saturday, 2026. And our weather update today, we start with the tourist capital, which is Livingstone. Livingstone is standing at 20 degrees Celsius, humidity is at 54%, wind is moving at 24 kilometers per hour, and expected as of 22 degrees Celsius, and lows of 11 degrees Celsius, sunny in Livingstone today. Moving on to the capital city, Lusaka is currently standing at 19 degrees Celsius, humidity is at 57%, wind is moving at 24 degrees Celsius, and expected highs of 21 degrees Celsius and lows of 12 degrees Celsius, sunny in Lusaka today. Central Province, Chisamba, is standing at 19 degrees Celsius, humidity is at 56%, wind is moving at 24 degrees, I beg your pardon, wind is moving at 24 kilometers per hour and expected highs of 22 degrees Celsius and lows of 12 degrees Celsius, sunny weather in Chisamba district. Central Zambia, Kabwe, is at 21 degrees Celsius, humidity is at 54%, wind is moving at 23 kilometers per hour and expected as of 23 degrees Celsius and lows of 12 degrees Celsius, sunny in Kabwe today. Kapiri Mposhi is standing at 21 degrees Celsius, humidity is at 52%, wind is moving at 21 kilometers per hour and expected highs of 23 degrees Celsius and lows of 11 degrees Celsius, sunny weather in Kapiri Mposhi today. Last but not least, we move to the Cobra Belt and we are looking at Kitwe in particular. Kitwe Cobra Belt is standing at 22 degrees Celsius, humidity is at 48%, wind is blowing at 14 kilometers per hour and expected highs of 26 degrees Celsius and lows of 11 degrees Celsius, mostly sunny weather in Kitwe Cobra Belt today. That's all packaged for you on our weather update, and of course this weather update was brought to you by Power FM, the people station. Keep it locked.
1: 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Weather update.
3: Ngalani muize, tikatfilipo muize, yapa ize mdala. 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

the two things that can make me wake up early. Early bells, Biggie Man. Just two. Of course, there could be a number of them, but just two of them. For me, it's one. Indarama, Biggie Man. I would rather not even sleep. I go work.

0: Good morning.
1: Good morning, how are you?
0: Good morning, Mr. TS. How are you doing?
1: I'm doing good and fantastic. And you?
0: That's wonderful. It's good to hear from you this morning.
1: Yeah.
0: Hey, but TS, fish finger me wusha ka chero chero zone am life.
1: Yeah, reporting to work. Around 7 to 8.
0: Mm-hmm.
1: Yeah, another thing. When I pass school, I have 0607.
0: It's school.
1: I don't know why. Maybe you can tell me. I try to sleep around the maybe 9 hours. My ribs start paining. Maybe I don't know what doctor can do.
0: Limitamurabuino. Murera that we should call me Rade Shashan. I walk Kurosha Koku Mur.
1: How is it easy? But around between 7 to 8, my ribs start paining, forcing me
0: to wake up early.
1: Yeah.
0: You have the answer, actually. So, umrebu kafe wangu.
1: Yeah.
0: Thank you so much, Mr. TS. I do appreciate
1: it. Oh, thank you.
0: What two things can make you wake up early in the morning? Biggie man, trepo kumfuako zo. Live on Power, good morning.
2: Good morning, Philip. I'm proud that the drum of the electronic digital fund of amazing government, like leaders, students, like dinners, teachers.
0: Yari Sibiko Zona. Good morning, Mr. Emmanuel Chile.
2: You know, circadian rhythm, because your body is in general crocus, sometimes it also matters. And including the stress hormones, like, you know, a cortisol, because these two biological systems are strongly influenced, and also by exposure to morning light, mental transportation, and daily habits. So I think for me, it's what I can talk about for now, because, yeah, I think these two things that I've actually observed.
0: No, you've missed the question.
2: Ah.
0: The question is, what two things can make you wake up in the morning?
2: Yeah, that's what I say. It's about the stress.
0: Stress?
2: Stress? Yes.
0: Stress can make you wake up early in the morning.
2: Okay. Yes.
0: Okay, secondly.
2: It's about the needs and wants. I'll combine two. Needs and wants also makes us wake up in the morning.
0: Okay.
2: Sure.
0: All right. Thank you.
2: Okay.
0: 0215-222-070 as well as 0957-879-879. What two things can make you wake up early in the morning? For me, I said, for now, money. Na mfuata kuruku bomboku. Bangem be a big man, I can wake up at any time, early in the morning, you know. And obviously for me, it's the second one is a flight. I need to catch a flight early. I need to wake up early because I am puso mukabagam. Nishto apusa bine big man zone. So yeah, for me those are the two things that I feel for now can make me wake up early in the mornings. So what do you think? What are your two things that you can put on this one that can make you wake up very early in the morning? What can make you wake up early in the morning? Yeah, others said job, stress. Live on Power, good morning.
3: Morning.
0: Good morning, who are we talking to?
3: Yeah, you are talking to me. Who? Yes.
0: At one end.
3: Umuyuda.
0: All right, you can go ahead.
3: Yeah, but I guess most of us, I think it is made us to rise early in the morning.
0: Not most of us, you. Umuyuda. A few done, not most of us. You personally, yourself.
3: Personally, yeah. Thank you for correcting me. Personally, I need pressure. Pressure which involves the money, So, if sometimes I feel like, you know, they say, but pressure mostly air up, I need to wake up.
0: I need to wake up.

0: It is what it is. I like that one. Precious one. 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Nishzora. 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Na ukwate fe akuchite fe tu fe. Otherwise, Puresh and Puresh. Biggie Man, 0215-222-070. We'll be going into Peak and Mix Friday, Saturday. What song are we mixing today? Yeah, we'll get to see what song we have on the other side and come through and play around with it right here on the People Station. 10:59 is the time, almost top of the hour, 11 this morning. Yeah. Let's get to some news headlines, which are sponsored by Mulungushi University. And on the other side, we'll come back with Peak and Mix Saturday. Sunu, dia iriko big man. Weka miwe pa, kwenda na baliko. Yari shi wikozo.
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2: Youth candidate pledges economic inclusion for Wacha Ward. Zambian CSOS criticizes ECZ over campaign rescheduling. In international news, Israeli strike kills Lebanese civil defense workers during rescue missions. And in sports news, Ghanaian supporter dies after victory.
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1: Morning.
0: I'm okay. How are you doing?
1: I'm good. Who is it?
0: Who? Rose.
1: Hello.
0: Yeah, go ahead, Rose.
1: Frank Rose.
0: Frank Rose. Care is driving?
1: Yes.
0: All right. Thank you so much, Rose. Appreciate it.

0: You're live on Power. Good morning. Hello.
1: Hello. Yes, good morning.
0: Good morning. How are you?
1: I'm all right.
0: Who are you talking to?
1: This is Sugar Boy JJM International. Pakapiri hapa.
0: Ah, Pakapiri. Muri munchen.
1: Eh, hapa, I'm back now. So, na turi munchen. So, na DJ Diamond. 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
0: Roberto.
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0: All right, thank you so much, Bashuga. Tuwami mwona paka pidi.
1: Zona, zona, wake up, brother man.
0: Cheers. It is what it is, 0215-22070. The song is A Peace of Mind by Yo Maps, teaming up with Roberto. What song do you think can be mixed well with this one? You're live on Power, good morning. Power, good morning. Good morning.
2: Yeah.
0: Mr. T.S., go ahead.
2: Mr. T.S.
0: Go ahead.
2: Yeah, so I'll go for Roberto. Mm-hmm. That was Soba.
0: Roberto Soba.
2: Yeah.
0: All right.
2: Okay, I passed the greeting Mr. T.S. Sugar, Veronica, Asosha, and you, T.J. Diamond.
0: Appreciate. We do appreciate.
2: Nice.
0: 0215-22070 as well as 0957-879-879 is the power lines that you're actually calling me on. Call me now. Ngamasanga ili bize mwaisha kwe imbi filafine zona toara skapalast. It is what it is. So come through. Let me know what song you feel can be mixed well. You're live on Power. Good morning.
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0: All right, go ahead. Rockstone wapere. All right, thank you so much.
3: Sure.
0: 0215-22070 is the number that you are actually coming in on a pick and mix Saturday today. Come through and let me know what song can be played with a song playing in the background done by Yo Maps from the album called Hero. And features Roberto on this one. Peace of mind is what it is. Let's have some peace of mind. It's a Saturday. And have a good time together right here on the People Station. So do come through and let's play Peak and Mix Saturday on People Station. So do come through. Limited time. Each other mega boxes will be happening. And all you can do is dial that number *464*2#. And obviously, you know which option to go for is option 2. Power FM Kawe, and enter into the draft for draw. Each entry only costs you a 5 kwacha, so why not spare that 5 kwacha for bigger winnings right here on each other. You're live on Power. Good morning. Hello.
4: Hello, good morning.
0: Good morning, sir. Your name and where are you calling us from?
4: My name is Aisha. I'm calling from Dallas.
0: Aisha.
4: Aisha.
0: Ashla.
4: Aisha.
0: Achan.
4: I'm Aisha calling from Dallas.
0: Aisha. Oh, Aisha.
4: Yes, yes.
0: Go ahead.
4: As the song that I want to be played, it's the new song done by Chuse International, titled Mbama.
0: Chuse Mbama.
4: Mbama is the new song done by Chuse International, Mbama. That's the title of the song.
0: All right. Do appreciate. Thank you so much.
4: All right, thank you.
0: Appreciate it. Okay, seems like we have to end here because I need to play a political paid-for advert song by Harmonize and Chile One. On the other side, I come back to just mash up things right here on the People's Station. Keep it locked. Peak and Mix Saturday. Yeah, this is Big Manzo.
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2: I am going to go to the township. Ah, kare na mbo kwesha, nakote fiche tegera chikamponena.
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2: Eh.
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3: Ah, big man, congratulations on Friday. Congratulations, thank you so much.
2: Okay, sir.
3: There you have it, Mr. Friday. He's been playing and he's been consistent and he never gave up on Ijula. And he believed that, you know, one day is going to be a day for me to actually win it. And today is the day. Otherwise, by Friday, congratulations. And continue playing Ijula. Bye-bye. God bless.
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0: role of Zambia police officers. If council police officers are getting a payroll from this government and they want to pretend to be partisan, we shall not be shying away from calling a spade a spade. The only ones who are allowed to manage piraters are Zambia police and RASA.
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0: Now, this year's 2026 provincial show is back, and it's happening starting from the 25th of June to 28th of June 2026, and the theme fostering trade and investment. And this year's guest artist is no other than Kopalanyina Zaven, the Kopala Queen, who will be gracing this one this year. And of course, come through in numbers. Charges are only 30 kwacha adults and 20 kwacha children. Yeah, so this will be held at Godfrey Yukach Talo Stadium, or commonly known as Kabwe Warriors. So it's very important that you come through to promote agriculture, commerce, and industrial growth. So the Central Province Agriculture and Commercial Show is happening. Come all invited, starting on the 25th to the 28th of June 2026. One province, many opportunities. Mgwai, this announcement comes through for this from the Central Province Agriculture Show. Kumeshibisho kwebati pa 25, kwambira pa 25, nokufika pa 26 June 2026, mwaka wa 2026, kukava Agriculture and Commercial Show. Iyo ikava ku Godfrey Yukach Talo Stadium Nangula, kuri abetati kukabo Warriors. Na theme mkwai ya this year ile tukutila fostering trade and investment. 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Otherwise she'll be here and eokala imba kula kutita kwa entertain pari ubushiku wa agriculture and commercial show. 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

on the People Station. This has been Peak and Mix Saturday, and today's song came through from Yo Maps featuring your Beto, Peace of Mind. And shout out to Rose, Sugar Boy ZM, Kapiri and Porsche, as well as Mr. TS and Chile Shimano, not forgetting Asha from within Kabwe. It is what it is. We do this again next week, Saturday, right here on the People Station. Most definitely, we'll be back with another banger. Yeah, this is a big man. 11:40, drawing close to the end of today's edition of Sunu right here. Special shout out to one Bizo at the Papa Shop, Pampanga Pozona Nakumana Munduandipa the Papa Shop. One of the best, actually, I know, Papa Men's that we have in Kabwe. One Bizo! It is what it is. Careless Discount, my brother from another mother, I see you as well. Yarishibika Zona, Jombo Yari. One Rose, Rogers. Nakumana Zona, Paribana Roger. Po, it is what it is. One Katumba, one Cuts. CEO. Papa Shop, shout out to you as well. It is what it is. Otherwise, Zona, one more pair. Shout out to you as well. Jones in Kemba, shout out to you, my brother. Not forgetting one Rufasi Romario. Yeah, it is what it is. Otherwise, Fintu San. Ichola Mega Box, Zona, Mushitora Pere, Chora, Imezona, Niapuanji. Eh, Takura, what if which man is on? I'm going to go to the weekend.

0: Clanja Jira, the Full Tank. Let's get to Full Tank on the other side. Let's do this.
1: Mungwinji,
0: okay. Spider, three ones as well.
2: So,
0: Emmanuel, Joker.
2: Emmanuel.
0: What is your Joker?
2: Oh,
0: I'm sure I don't come from the apparatum.
2: Okay, all right, thank you.
0: Cheers. Live on Power, good morning.
3: How are you, Food Tank?
0: Food Tank is on, and what are you?
3: Bright mappy.
0: Food tanky, what is your joke?
2: He's a DJ in order to go speak as a joke.
0: The speaker is not in order, he's becoming a joke.
2: Hey, Mungwinji, I salute you, my brother.

0: 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I'm Dada, bye bye.
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0: 0215-222-070 as well as 0957-879-879. Live on Power, good morning.
2: How are you? Food tank.
0: Food tank, do you want to know?
2: I'm a Peter Charlotte.
0: The pizza Charlie. Right, thank you so much.
2: Thank you.
0: Hello, 11 pa.
3: Ah, where are food tanky?
0: Food tanky, food tanky. So, na this the end is for the big manala station.
3: Daddy has Kikombe.
0: Daddy has who?
3: Kikombe.
0: Daddy has Kikombe.
3: Kikombe, yeah.
0: Alright, thank you so much, Mr. Darius.
3: Okay, I'll have to go.
0: 0215-222-070. You're live on Power, good morning.
4: How are you, Putan?
0: Yeah, boy, yes. Nibana niya?
4: Eh, baka ang mazo.
0: Nibana niya, ba?
4: Ima tibul. Uba, ni baka ang mazo.
0: Timo simbula.
4: Eh.
0: Ah, ni Z, cheers. Hello, you're live on Power.
5: I'm going to food tank you.
0: Food tank you. What are you
5: doing?
0: I'm going to Naruita.
5: Not Naruita, always. Navika.
0: Mavika.
5: Ne, na, Navika.
0: Na, Navika.
5: Vika.
0: Okay. Vika.
5: Vita, Navita. N-A-B-I-T-H-A.
0: Oh, Navita. All yes, right. Sir. Thank you so much, Madam Martha. Hello, you're live on Pow.
6: How are you, food tank?
0: Hey, big zone. And what are you?
6: Hello?
0: Nimwe bandani.
6: Ishina bachan.
0: Ishina chan, bossy.
6: Hey, Peter Kashitu.
0: Peter Kashitu?
6: Hey, Peter Kashitu.
0: Papita mwalingira mote?
6: Hello?
0: Mwalingira mokade?
6: Eh, hey, sorry, sorry.
0: Alright, thank you so much. Hello, you live on Power.
7: How are you, thank you.
0: Yebo.
7: Po Mujara. Po Mujara. Yeah, yeah, Po Mujara.
0: Thank you so much.
7: Okay, boy, thank you.
0: Can I pick up more? Yeah, you live on Power.
8: Thank you.
0: Ebo. Zina.
8: Nicholas.
0: Nicholas Shelem. Okay, Mr. Nicholas, thank you. 0215-222-070. I'm done at exactly 11:50. Otherwise, big man. Irechtika. You can call me up. Awe, tawatpera akashita. Akashita kukukari. Call me, enter into the driver's challenge. Yeah. Otherwise, big man, we're going to study on say every year today. Susha, Nangushtatu. So this year, we're going to cover 6. Otherwise, in Shishibe, fingers crossed. But yeah, we wait and see. 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I'll call the family to come in town. We never come. We'll be back. Careless Nippers. Yadi, she will be big as on. Kahayaka, and then I never come by. I go. We're the zone. Especially today is a weekend. So if you're marrying today, look no further. Don't be troubled. Don't go to Saka. Tao, and if you're with Kashapa wedding, Careless Aripoche. I'm extra organized. I'm in Pangapang. My apartment, when I wing on a swinger, if you want to where to sleep, spend a night after your big day. Look no other than Careless Discount. I'm a discount. I have a Careless. Yeah, this week a big zone. Paradise Magazine, shout out to you as well. Bakanye kanye, bama groceries, one stop shop. Everything is there. Name it. Kuya fi big man zone. Para pen pa side pa for recapacitation. Mwepshabat pa Paradise and pesa. Mwala basanga zone. Senior. Mr. Makukula to save you right there. It is what it is. Otherwise, Vintusana, Brandon Farm, Auto and Hardware as well. We got them on board and they are here to support and pay back to the community. Why not support them as well? So ngana mkwata wa taxi driver ka problem na ka jira ku FM Brindam auto para pa side pa pashan pa a big bite somewhere there. You know, I'm saying Brindam pesa bara milanga opposite mkuni pale atawe mwashita kwa spark plugs. Mwashita kwa nefiashara. 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It is what it is. We do have as well Bunge Beauty. Yeah, if you want to look beautiful, it's a Saturday. I know women love looking beautiful. Otherwise, vena mwambo. Kufuweba wame kubuka fito atura iposa. As long as jobu ire. But women, yeah, they treasure their beauty, man. They gotta look beautiful. Mwada wa muna shan. But yeah, Wunge Beauty is here even to make you more beautiful women. So visit Wunge and most definitely you'll thank me later. We do have Wana Roger and Cosmetics and Boutique. All your wigs. Didimo che, vonse che. Ama chandelier. Kalinga kwa ama chandelier. Yeah, he's got you covered. Even whatever you want, if it doesn't, he'll definitely find it for you. So Wana Roja ku market kurea mwabatandera tandera ko mwashita kwa mawik. He's got another one, a new outlet just near GM Auto. They are even near Careless, I must say that. So yeah, abantuwa tentreba bumfia ko zone. They've got genuine stuff, genuine businesses. Otherwise, yeah, they should be big zone. It is what it is. Otherwise, special out to all our sponsors for making it possible for us to have this year's 2026 Drivers Challenge Food Tank. Biggie Man, this is where we wrap it up. Let's go. Let's see if we can call this number. Otherwise, now pokira kare takwaba dawe. Katuma mairo, Biggie Man. Okay, I'm really trying so hard to dial a call. Network night pena. But yeah, we'll try because we want to find out if this person has actually received the money. Because yeah, it's all that free touch to prove what dawe. I'm dada ba wininyaba, kabidinaba pokira. So yeah. We'll be trying it for us again. Ah, network knife. I was sure. It's a dab we shot.
1: Oh, Master Kuma Levin.
8: Eh.
1: Match me on a phone.
8: How?
1: No, banana.
8: Never Gwen.
1: Gwen, you know?
8: That's hard way.
1: That's hard way. But Gwen, not to meet him, not go to Chora. I'm going to 300 coach.
8: Ah, nini kumola karela ilera nga.
1: Oh, okay.
8: Mkwai.
1: Awe, congratulations.
8: Thank you.
9: Ichula Megabox, live on power.
0: Yeah, Bagwenyo can be like you today. Otherwise, all you need to do is dial the number *464*2# and do make sure that you play Ichola Megabox on option 2, Power FM Kabwe, and definitely enter into the raffle draw. 7 minutes. Can we see what we can do? Can somebody walk away with the money? Can solve Ichola.

tona bege man insta ya poa e para balanda ndimo kuya. 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Oh, tukeza pera pa Monday. 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
1: Naka kocha pa mulu.
2: Ah, bige man. Congratulations, my Friday. Congratulations, thank you so much.
1: Okay, sir.
2: There you have it, Mr. Friday. He's been playing and he's been consistent and he never gave up on Ichola. And he believed that, you know, one day is going to be a day for me to actually win it. And today is the day. Otherwise, by Friday, congratulations. And continue playing Ichola. Bye-bye. God bless.
0: Ichola Megabox, live on power.
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akale keresha bade abakera shani nan kare aba last iringiri ne bashukira mo so tell the number now *464*20 kwacha only you spend a 20 kwacha you win a silver 300 kwacha that is so much profit if you ask me. In the next 1 minute, I will be giving out, so I'm allowing you to dial the number *464*2# and make sure that you go to option 2, which is

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Otherwise, not up there. I'll come and give you on Monday. 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

0: it. 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Yeah. So I will be calling you just right away to just get find out if ato bigiman natutuma ichimani chi chimingire mozo na chimingire mo chipao mwaida ine zone. Yeah, this should be a big man. That's how we do it right here on the People's Station. And we just want to call the winner right away so that we find out if at all it's each money. Account balance. 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Now we're checking up a balance. All right, let's see who this one is. Yeah, the phone is ringing. Hello?
1: Hello?
0: Biggie man?
1: Hello?
0: Murifia wino?
1: Wino wino mulishan?
0: Ah, wino zona. Nebo DJ Delmon. Demi tumi no kumaku. 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
1: Hey.
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1: Why
0: should I forget
1: checking?
0: Checking and guy Munjibi, not Jabu.
1: The guy got enough for the girl in putter checking.
0: Putter in Narami to Minavut. Check you one. Got it one. So it's not actually even checked. So it's what sometimes she's a feature of a tea. Eh, Tauchete Kere, we know, Shani Wadawa, eh, I put in a boom. Nashingirazona big man. Yeah, it should be quiet. It is what it is. It's chola make a book. So I probably checking about Mdara. But we kung anaba pocket it in Darameshi. Mwaida in his own. Tumone Nabade Chaika Chaika. Tara about 2 minutes. Shock checking a group of the big man. Hey big.
1: Hello.
0: Fish fresh to go.
1: How big man is life got all around Totera?
0: Life got 3 zazazaza.
1: How good is big man?
0: Atibanan, Atibanan.
1: You know, Peter, Gasitu.
0: Peter Patown.
1: Hey, Patown, Pagal, Master, we're going to have a few plashes, quite a few. Why?
0: Mamonaka, it's all for Chawa Minako. Congratulations, Peter. Thank you so much.
1: Okay, cheers.
0: There you go. Ichola is changing people's lives in one or the other. You know, ba wina kuba Peter. 3 zari. Yero banje batawe na few on church quarter zone. Mwa designer, mwa mpanga. And this is where I have to go. My name is DJ Dormond, the electrifying DJ, half man, half amazing. Bye-bye. God bless.
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4: Youth candidate pledges economic inclusion for Wacha Ward. Zambian CSOS criticizes ECZ over campaign rescheduling. In international news, Israeli strike kills Lebanese civil defense workers during rescue missions. And in sports news, Ghanaian

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4: From grain to growth, Zambia stands tall at the dawn of a new industrial era. Once, our factories fell silent. Today, they rise again. Under the leadership of His Excellency President Hakainde Hichilema, Zambia's journey towards industrialization, value addition, and job creation is transforming lives and restoring national pride. On October 21st, 2025, a defining moment in Zambia's industrial story unfolded. President Hakainde Hichilema commissioned Kingsworth Group Limited's starch and glucose manufacturing plant, Zambia's first of its kind, and one of only three across the African continent. A $110 million investment transforming local maize into industrial gold. Each kernel of maize carries the promise of empowerment and progress. At full capacity, the Kingsworth facility will process 126,000 tons of locally grown maize each year, creating over 1,000 direct jobs and sustaining thousands more through rural linkages, saving $30 million in imports, generating $150 million in exports, strengthening the kwacha, and growing Zambia's industrial self-reliance. As the president said, this is walking the talk, matching policy with delivery. From maize to starch, from starch to feed, from feed to fish and beef. One investment powers many industries. 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Contract farming, stable pricing, local empowerment. Real transformation for rural Zambia. 4 years ago, Zambian companies could not access incentives within the multi-facility economic zone. But visionary reform changed that, creating opportunity for Zambians to invest, compete, and lead. Dividends have grown sevenfold. Revenue has doubled, and confidence in local enterprise has never been stronger. This is what it means to invest for Zambia by Zambians. Across the MFES, Big Tree Beverages stands as a symbol of innovation and diversification. 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Today, Trade Kings Group's investment exceeds $1 billion, employing over 17,500 full-time workers, more than any single mining operation in Zambia. As the president reminded us, these are the investments we need from a Zambian group investing in Zambia. Growth that expands opportunity, not taxation. Prosperity that uplifts families and strengthens our nation. Industrialization is not an event. It is a movement. 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A season of harvest. A government that listens. 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
2: ha! Avena Niza, I go by the name of Niza Dre aka Avena Niza and you are listening to Power FM Z Shakedown, DJ Shuffle up a job ball. Let's get him.

12 to 15 kuyamba pa Monday mpaka pa Friday. Chi countdown uli imwe pa Saturday pa mere pano pa power. And that is where you at on the 20th of June, 2026. Big up, DJ Delmond is back again. Catch him on the week. Obviously, as we get started, he'll be bouncing on the upper easy. And like you heard, it's time to go into the countdown all the way until the hour 15. So an adjustment, obviously, to the countdown, those of you who have been following. So countdown will be coming your way just between the hour 12 and 13. Now, obviously, second hour, what we call inside part two. We've got news at 13:30 and 14:15. We've got a program coming your way that you don't want to miss out. It's going to be an exciting one. So hope that you can get to your wits and just keep thinking. And we should be getting into the Safe Steps radio program coming your way between 14 and 15, the first in the many series of the programs to come. So I'm thinking you don't want to miss out. So we go straight into the countdown today and steadily moving. Brand new entry at number 10 this week is Shadow Boxing Chef 187. At number 9, I'm a Boy, still on the countdown. It's called Locate Me. They've actually been trending on the countdown. And Soba is at number 8, Jam from Roberto. And Diploma, Emeluda, number 7, still maintaining on the countdown as well. Rockstone and with a jam called Pele also. She's trending. This song also, you've been voting for it. It's at number 6. And in the top 5 zone is Yomaps, as usual. This particular jam, he teams up with Muzo, a.k.a. Alfonso. The jam is called Chafina. That is in the top 5 zone. At number 4, back on the countdown, is Frank Rowe, Careless Driving. I almost said Careless Discount. But hey, we got Careless Discount right there. And number 3 is the brand new jam by T-Boy, teaming up with T-Shawn, with Don't Go. And number 2 this week, last pick was number 1, Yomaps with Hello. Yomaps very consistent on the countdown. And number 1, obviously, it goes without question, Dreams and Chilewan with Chingilingili. Without further ado, here they are, back to back 10, all the way up to number 1. Chofolo is who I be, by the way, all the way to 15, the certified people's DJ on your case, like we always say, Pajobolo, Fiamulukobo.

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0: Gaston Kiprios, Bigger Boss.
1: And so that is how we wrap up the countdown for this week. Remember, you can vote by taking part, and definitely all you need to do is take part during the week on the Z Shakedown between 12 and 15, and you'll be more than glad. Just dial and call that number 0215-222-070 and vote for the three top songs that you like, and you know, you might just make it on the countdown. So we're inside part two at 13:30. The news comes your way at 14 hours. Like I did mention earlier, our steps, set steps, conversation program starting this week comes up at 14. So do join me a little bit later. Let's take a pause for records and we come right bouncing back with more great stuff and more great music. But for now, let's do a bit of some sailing, right?
2: Power.

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2: These vehicles have number plates. 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You don't need to chase. We have seen in some cases videos of a police office in a bus in front with a fast-running bus, and the passengers are busy shouting at this traffic officer. We've seen some videos like that. And they're almost throwing the traffic officer out of the vehicle. Let's do that.
1: We spotlight real community issues, engage the right authorities, and push for real action. Don't get used to the problem. Be part of the solution.
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1: Greatness is everywhere. 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
2: Thank you for joining us. Welcome to the news, the headlines. Autism advocates contribute to shaping future of inclusive education. Government urges greater focus on workers' welfare. In international news, Ebola outbreak in DR Congo strains health system amid critical worker shortages. In sports news, Almiron, first player to be sent off for covering mouth.
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2: 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To present the news, my name is Herman Machacham. The voice of autism community has and was represented at the national level as stakeholders gathered to contribute to discussions aimed at shaping the future of autism education in the country. The participation marked a significant milestone in the journey toward greater inclusion, reflecting progress from promoting awareness and acceptance of autism to actively contributing to the training and preparation of future teachers who will support autistic learners in classrooms nationwide. Caleb Center for Children with Autism Executive Director Nelly Tembo said the development demonstrates growing recognition of the importance of inclusive education and the need to equip educators with the skills required to meet the diverse needs of learners. Ms. Tembo noted that the institution remains committed to ensuring that every child has the opportunity to learn, communicate, participate, and thrive in an inclusive environment. She added that the efforts to strengthen autism education are helping build a future where all learners can access quality education without discrimination. The center also acknowledged the continued support of parents, educators, partners, advocates, and other stakeholders whose contributions have helped advance the cause of autism inclusion and education in the country. Advocate for Industrialization and National Development, Kefas Samusondamwapem, has congratulated men and women in uniform across the Zambia Police Service following their recent promotions approved by President Hakainde Hichilema in his capacity as Commander-in-Chief of the Defense Forces. Mr. Mwape described the promotions as an important recognition of this dedication and service within the police service, noting that the advancement of officers is vital for career development and institutional growth. He stated that the promotions come with increased responsibility and called on the promoted officers to execute their duties diligently and professionally in the interest of all Zambians. He emphasized the critical role played by law enforcement officers in promoting and maintaining law and order across the country. Mr. Mwape further noted that a stable and secure environment is essential for industrialization and national development, particularly during the current political campaign period. He urged officers to remain committed to upholding peace, security, and professionalism as they carry out their mandate.
3: I would like to congratulate all men and women in uniform under the Zambia Police Service countrywide for the promotions given to them by the Commander-in-Chief of Defense Forces, President Hakainde Hichilema. The promotions comes with responsibility to service, which is very vital to industrialization and national development. Especially this period of political campaigns, you must execute your duties diligently in the interest of the 21 million Zambians. Your role as officers is to promote and maintain law and order. What the president has done is a motivation and a boost to service and very important to career development.
2: In business news, Vice President Mutalena Lumango has called on public and private institutions to prioritize the welfare of workers as part of efforts to promote sustainable national development. Mrs. Lumango said government consider social protection a critical responsibility and remains committed to ensuring that every worker enjoys a secure and dignified future. She was speaking in Lusaka recently during the launch of the Workers' Compensation Fund Control Board's new logo and the unveiling of its 2026-2030 strategic plan.
4: the reflection of our government's vision for an inclusive Zambia, ensuring that development serves all and that exclusion is limited.
2: Meanwhile, Workers' Compensation Fund Control Board Chairperson Emmanuel Mbambiko said the institution's rebranding exercise is aimed at enhancing public confidence and improving the accessibility, efficiency and responsiveness of its services. Mr. Mbambiko said the board has initiated a transformation program designed to strengthen service delivery and improve engagement with stakeholders across the country.
5: From the time that the board was appointed, we set ourselves some parameters and we've grown the fund, Your Honor, from 2.5 billion to 6.6 billion where we're sitting, and we're hoping to drive that to 10 billion.
2: And the Ministry of Labor and Social Security Permanent Secretary Zakaria Luhanga said every Zambian worker deserves dignity, hope and adequate social protection. Mr. Luhanga says strengthening social security systems remains essential in safeguarding workers and improving their well-being.
6: The future of work must not mean the erosion of worker protection, whether work is done in a mine, factory, farm, office, or through a digital platform.
2: Ends the business news. This news bulletin is brought to you by the Public Service Pensions Fund, PSPF. In international news, a dentist in Bunia also works at an Ebola treatment center in Ruapara. He faces an outbreak, lack of equipment, and community mistrust, but continues working despite the danger to help stop the spread of the virus and protect people. Al Jazeera has more details.
7: The work never stops for Dr. Sumbu Jemersi. He is a dental surgeon at his own private clinic in Bunia. But since the outbreak arrived, he is also working in the new Ebola treatment centers in Ruapara, where he sees patients who have the virus and works on logistics. It is a dangerous job. Several health workers have already died from Ebola, while dozens more are receiving treatment. Health authorities are struggling to contain the outbreak. Since it was declared 4 weeks ago, Ebola has spread from 3 health zones in eastern DRC to 27. Stopping the virus also depends on gaining the trust of communities. Health officials say mistrust remains one of the biggest obstacles to testing, treatment and contact tracing. Some residents are suspicious of international responders and concerned the outbreak has become a business. Alain Moikani, Al Jazeera, Goma, Democratic Republic of Congo.
2: We take a short break. Join us as we return with sports.
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2: Miguel Almiron became the first player to receive a red card under one of the new rules introduced at the 2026 FIFA World Cup. Before the tournament, FIFA instructed referees to send off any player who covers their mouth with their hand while speaking on the pitch. During the match between Turkey and Paraguay, referee Ivan Barton applied the regulation without hesitation and dismissed the Paraguayan midfielder. The incident occurred just before halftime as Almiron exchanged words with a Turkish defender, M. Mudur. The referee immediately punished the Paraguayan player, forcing his team to play the entire second half with 10 men despite leading 1-0. Paraguay, nevertheless, showed remarkable resilience and held on to secure a crucial victory that kept its qualification hopes alive. Well, on that sporting note, we have come to the end of the news brought to you by the Public Service Pensions Fund, PSPF. Don't forget, for more upfront and reliable news every day, visit our Facebook page at Power News Network. You can also catch Power TV live on DSTV channel 278 and GoTV channel 19. But before we go, here's another look at the stories that made the headlines once more.

0: Autism advocates contribute to shaping future of inclusive education. Government urges greater focus on workers' welfare. In international news, Ebola outbreak in DR Congo strains the health system amid critical worker shortages. In sports news, Almiron, a first player to be sent off for covering mouth. Thanks so much for having been tuned in to this edition of the Power Network News. My name is Herman Machacha. Thank you for listening. For now, it's God bless.
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4: Council police officers who want to play the role of Zambia police officers. If council police officers are getting a payroll from this government and they want to pretend to be partisan, we shall not be shying away from calling a spade a spade. The only ones who are allowed to manage pirates are Zambia police and RATSA.
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0: One of the most intriguing cause of teenage pregnancy of late has been peer pressure, the age group of your own trying to persuade you to do certain things.
1: We encourage you to be in a relationship with somebody that you're comfortable with, somebody that you're going to be open with, to say, I don't want this, I want this, somebody who understands you more.
2: Shivati, kuri fofo ya misepela kusitwa ichingira kuri HIV, mungu pitira munshira kwe batu, kutabstain. Hela chimbi nacho, kula ba ukwata sexual partner umo. Kwa kwe batu, na ukwata fi sexual partner umo fie,
3: it's very important to abstain. So it's better you abstain instead of engaging yourself in sexual behavior, which might lead to you contracting maybe an HIV at the end of the day.
4: Many are times that we find ourselves where we have overdrunk and intend to do things that have not even been planned. You know, things that are done under the influence of alcohol. As a result, we find ourselves in situations where we get pregnant, which is unplanned and also unwanted, and also find ourselves, you know, being HIV positive and also having other different STIs.
5: 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This program is brought to you by the Ministry of Education in collaboration with Restless Development and the Kitwe College of Education as part of the UNESCO Our Rights, Our Lives, Our Future 03 Project.

0: 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On this show, we focus on building a smarter, healthier, and more empowered community. I'm your host, Herman Machacha. Today, we begin in a very important conversation, life skills and health education. It's the first in the series of our programs. These are the everyday skills that shape how we think, how we act, and ultimately, how we live. We're talking about decision-making, critical thinking, stress management, yes, as well as communication. Now, you may not always notice it, but every single day, you are making decisions that affect your health, your relationships, and your future. And to help us unpack this, I'm joined in studio by Mr. Kephas Lata, who is a Provincial Education Standards Officer from the Ministry of Education. Mr. Lata, welcome to the program, sir, and good to have you.
1: Thank you so much, Mr. Machacha, and it's good to be here again.
0: Well, before we get into the, you know, nitty-gritties of our discussion, we pen and begin with a powerful drama based on this very theme. Let's start there, and then we'll come back and pick it up right here on this first in the series of our Safe Steps right here as we talk about introduction to life skills and health education. Don't go away.
2: Guys, we should not wish you at the talent show is in 2 weeks. Are we ready?
3: Ready? I was born ready. In fact, I'm thinking of skipping revision this week. We need extra rehearsals.
4: UAJ, you know we have exams next month. Let's rehearse and then revise. You have to find a balance.
3: Balance is overrated.
2: But Jay, that's a big decision. Did you even think about the consequences?
3: Consequences? What consequences?
5: I think that's where I come in. I heard consequences.
3: Coach, it's nothing.
5: Let's talk. Jay, if you skip revision for your whole week, what might happen?
3: I might fail the test.
4: And if you fail, do you know that you're going to repeat the next term? Elo, you know how your dad is.
2: And if you repeat, you can't perform next year. So I'll be serious, Mwandi.
3: Okay. I get it.
5: Decision making is a life skill. Good decisions. Think about now and the future.
3: So, what do I do?
4: Simple. If to alach then if so, we can draw a schedule and then to kalach tari hes after my classes. And then we can go home to do our revision so we can pass our exams.
2: It's teamwork, Apaso, guys.
3: Fine. You guys win. Let's do it smartly.

In today's episode, we saw Jay facing a real challenge many young people deal with every day, choosing between something exciting in the moment and something important for the future. Decision-making is not only about saying yes or no, it is about slowing down, thinking clearly, and asking yourself three simple questions. What are my options? What are the consequences? And which choice projects my goals? Tandy and Mimi reminded us that good friends do not push you into risky decisions. Instead, they help you stay focused, plan ahead, and keep your dreams in sight. Coach Mwape showed us that every choice, even small ones like skipping revision or managing our time, builds habits that shape our future. In real life, we make decisions every day. How we behave at school, how we handle pressure from friends, how we manage emotions, and how we solve problems. Some decisions can protect us from stress, violence, school failure, or unsafe situations. Others can expose us to risk. The power lies in thinking before acting. When you take time to reflect, talk to someone you trust, and choose wisely, you build confidence, you strengthen your values, you learn to manage pressure, and you train your mind to pick the path that keeps you safe, healthy, and ready for the future you want. Remember, responsible decision making is a life skill. It is something you practice until it becomes part of who you are. Think, reflect, decide. Your future depends on the choices you make today. We now go back to studio for the rest of the program. Today, we're discussing life skills and health education.

0: All right, and yes, we'll come back to studio. We're still together right here on the first in the series of our conversation. And Stalata is here to help us with an integrities. Now, for those who may have missed it, and I know that, Balata, you were paying attention to that, a presentation. Are you able to, if you can, briefly just walk us through, probably for somebody who's listening, the storyline of the play and maybe the main issue it highlighted?
1: Oh, sure. This is picking the reality, which is the situation among the learners, either at school level or college level or university level. These people are already in a situation whereby their visions, they've not arrived into their destiny. But where they are and where they are going, there is a space of time, there is a space of distance.
0: Yeah.
1: And as such, as they meet, they are not going to be alone. They will be in the team. And as they come in the team, they will never have the same thinking. But the agenda for why they are in the school will be the same. And because the agenda is the same, but they are different individuals, it will not be easy that they will pull together in the same direction because they have different thinking. Now, this is where now what we call pressure, peer pressure comes in.
0: Okay.
1: If you listen very well, there were two minds. One mind overlooked the forthcoming examinations. It's suggesting to go for rehearsals. Whatever rehearsals, it could be drama, choir, whatever, music, it's rehearsals, implying that it is suggesting to disembark a little bit on the main agenda why they are in school.
0: Okay.
1: And the other one says, wait a minute, are you aware that in a few weeks' time, we have the exam? That mind brought in a recipe for thinking. Do these guys divide as a team? No. Because all of them in this team will have to face the same exam. Right. At the same time, it's not that going to rehearsal is a bad thing. It's still good. So what did they need? They needed to balance. And as you look at it critically, the main issue is just to make a decision of what you want to do, where you want to go, and you also realize where you are, then you focus where you are going.
0: Right.
1: Then in between, how do you progress? That's where now thinking comes in.
0: Well, I was paying particular attention also to that conversation, and probably what stood out for many listeners was how simple choices lead to serious consequences, like you've hinted. And also from your perspective, which life skills were missing or they were poorly applied by the characters within that play?
1: When we look at life skills, it looks at the human beings holistically, whereby the first thing is perception. The next thing is drive to take you into the perception. From these guys, as they met to discuss, what was a problem for me to them was to independently view what should be good for them and then make a decision that will be rightfully suit them. So this is basically what they struggled with. And if you saw that they were fragmented between the ideas, then one comes in to say, let me look at it. He brings them down to where they should go. So a role model here was needed.
0: Wow.
1: Who should come and bring them together to see that your focus this side.
0: Mm-hmm. Well, we're still moving on. And, there were moments where things could have gone differently, within that play.
1: Yes.
0: Are you able to sort of point out the key turning points where better decision-making might have changed the outcome?
1: Someone suggested of the future where they were not.
0: Okay.
1: They were in today, but someone pointed to the future, and the future posed a challenge to them because they all feared to be in the institution then to come out without an achievement.
0: Yeah.
1: So the future is what brought them to terms.
0: In terms of communication, how did, if you noted out, poor communication contribute to that situation within the play?
1: Yes. communication, if you followed it nicely, they were communicating without resolving, and they were communicating without hearing each other.
0: Okay.
1: Then the one who says, "Hey guys, let me bring you together," he drew attention. And when he began to speak, he pointed to how important is what is ahead than what they are looking at now. So in communication, he was very clear and he warned them. So when we are coming to communication, we must have an idea which is not in your friends. Then this idea, you have to put it across to your friends. But how? You need to be respectful. And these guys attracted them respectively. Again, when you draw attention of your friends, make sure you understand what you are talking about, or else you will lose them forever.
0: So clearly, the play here reflects real life situations many young people face, or many people face.
1: Yes,
0: but let's now break down these life skills one by one so that our listener out there can understand and apply them. Let's start with decision making. It sounds simple when you say it, but in simple terms, what does good decision making look like?
1: A good decision is that which pins the direction to which you shall reach your destiny. For example, right now we have this road, many roads divided. We are using one lane. Then you are telling me to say, "I want to meet you at Chopis in the next 10 minutes. So I will figure it out where Chopis is. Then I will figure it out which route will take me to Chopis. Then I will figure it out which mode of transport can I use. If I have to get on the minibus, why reach there quickly? I will have to walk to where minibuses are. Then I board. I do not know congestion. So if I see one with a motorbike, I will do few that will take me faster there. So in decision making, you put at play before you several options, and you analyze which will be profitable to you and which will make you go to your destination with lesser cost.
0: And we often see people making risky choices in many cases, even when they know the consequences. Why does that happen?
1: When you do not know what you stand for, you are bound to make difficult decisions which are risky and dangerous. So those who know what they want to achieve, they are careful in making decisions. Even in consultation, they consult people who can even object to what their state of mind is. Then you know that these are careful. Then those ones who are not careful, they are in the slippery status, they will doctor who to ask. They will already predetermined who can agree with them. And those are bound to make very risky decisions.
0: Is there a simple process, or are there steps that someone can follow when making an important decision in this case then?
1: Yes. As I said, you first know yourself. Many young people don't know themselves. When you know yourself,
0: there's a discovery problem.
1: You
0: there's
1: discover yourself.
0: Self-identity issue.
1: You identify yourself. Then you figure it out where you are. Are you in the university? Are you in the school? Are you in the trade school? You find a reason why you are there.
0: Okay.
1: The reason will give you where you are going. So then, those are the basically foundation for the decision you are making. Because while you are there, you find friends who are coming from the background of alcoholism. You find your friends who are coming from the background of I don't know whether there is woman or womanizing or womanizing, whatever the issue. So before you are exposed to this, you shall have refined what is your target, where you are going. Those are the steps. Then when you do that, you look up to find models. Because only the models in the line of your thinking, in the target of your destiny, will give you the right way to go. Because if you want to come out with a degree program, you should find out who are degree holders. Those are the people who can tell you exactly, so that even when the road seems to be rough, they shall have already prepared you to say, expect this. if you are in the community-based organization, you can look to who have been there. They will prepare to say sometimes people will be rough against you. They will oppose you. When they do, you are already prepared. So these are simple steps you take in order to come and stand on the decision. And we have seen people disembark to say, if that is what it takes to reach there, then I'm not capable, I'm not ready.
0: Closely linked to decision making, most of the times, is critical thinking. The two seemingly look like they are inseparable. Mm-hmm. How can people, especially the youth, avoid being misled by what you spoke about earlier, mm-hmm. peer pressure,
1: yes.
0: or what they see, especially nowadays, on social media? So many young people are living in the digital space.
1: In fact, that is the challenge we have now, which we are dealing with. We are calling it an opportunity to refine the young people's thinking. Mm. You know, you can have a decision. When people are changing the decision, it is the critical thinking which makes them come to change. In short, they come from a basket of options. Mm-hmm. Then the critical thinking brings minute or the minute points which are not in the basket. That is now relating them to the decision so that they add value to what they expect. And this is not done in the group. Critical thinking is at personal level. And that's where you see the even in the institution of learning, the child will claim, let me change this course to another course. Meanwhile, the general public said, no, he has gone to university to do this.
0: Yeah.
1: But when you take it at critical thinking, you look at your capacity, the finances, and you look at your own potential.
0: So you weigh the options.
1: You weigh the options at your level as a person. You decide to go into what, with or without people, you survive.
0: Yeah,
1: that's critical thinking which can bring you to that place.
0: And going to the issues of health, in line with our discussion today, and I think in terms of health, how then does critical thinking influence choices like what is, again, a very common issue around young people, alcohol abuse or alcohol use? You have relationships now, very common, or even seeking medical help. How does critical thinking influence such choices?
1: In fact, when we are talking about young people in school, as teachers, we have a big role to incite the children to get into critical thinking. Because what you have mentioned, alcohol, smoking, sexual partnerships,
0: yes.
1: normally they come as mob psychology. When the young people meet, they chat, exchange stories. Others feel they are champions already, and they intimidate others who are not yet in those relationships. Then those ones who are timid in those areas, if there is no external injection of wisdom from the teachers, this one want also to make up, want also to try and find a girlfriend or two, try to take one bottle or two to fill. So the position of teachers, proactively, before these children can go into this, we bring them to the essence of the importance of education, and we also show them the importance of their lives to be free of alcohol, free of cigarettes, free of any other vices that can even go ahead to affect their health. So we are talking of now as teachers not to be away from this. That's why some of the children who have gone astray, like for example, I had an opportunity to speak into the lives of the young people.
0: Yeah.
1: And especially when you talk of the girls who became pregnant, now you are bringing the issues that could keep girls safe. Then she confronts you to say, where were you? I was in this scenario because no one spoke to me like you've spoken.
0: Yeah.
1: Now, from now, I'll manage this problem, this mistake. Future holds me what is entailed for me. So in that category is the teacher who was missing or a parent was missing, or any guardian was missing. So for critical thinking to flourish, these young boys and girls will need someone to give an oversight over their lives.
0: Well, so it's not just about thinking, but thinking carefully and independently.
1: Yes, because see, when I speak to children, I should unlock them and unlock them to where they see themselves in that future, than they are today. Then I will not carry them like the shepherd go and look after animals and beating them. I will give them the freedom to explore and to be careful in the way they make decision at personal level, because by the end of the day, it's them who are going to exam, not me. It's them who go into that road, not me. So I'll help them to refine how they can make proper decisions.
0: Let's now look at something that often interferes with both thinking and decision making: stress. You hear people talk about stress in their conversations.
1: Yes.
0: And stress is something many people deal with on a daily basis.
1: Yes.
0: What are the most common sources of stress, especially among young people today?
1: Actually, if we can understand the stress in the simpler way,
0: yeah,
1: it's just the overload of your thinking.
0: Overload of your thinking.
1: Every person has the capacity where he has to think and reach. Now, if the situations are stretching you to go beyond what you expect is stress. You have a blackout, and then emotionally you are affected. And sometimes even health is affected, because the central nervous system in a person is designed to moderate your life in all areas. So how do we get to stress? This is where the young people take decisions without looking at the other factors that they will need. For example, as a teacher, I'll tell the young people to say, I've observed you, but when you are going to university, go into this school, this school, this school. But this school is good, but not for you. Then this child who wants to feel, he has to make an attempt. Maybe he goes into natural sciences. Then he finds that as a person has less capacity to survive there. Now, we'll be thinking at personal level. Chikamunikashan. And people know that I've come to do sciences. How will I survive? So that child who insists to remain there without the equal capacity that he or she needed, now, out of fearing to come and just declare, I've now come back to my senses, let me do what is suitable for me, this child will not be free from stress. Stress comes when your thinking is overloaded. Sometimes, when you are telling the young people to say, when you get into these social life affairs, it is good when things are going well. But when any spark comes to engineer quarrels, differences, it will affect your thinking. So now, these are the boys and girls we have in school. They have boyfriend and girlfriends. Now it's spark in their relationship. Then I'm calling them as a teacher to say, in 3 days' time, I'll give you a test. And they are resolving the affair that is on the rock, and they are ceasing to think emotionally, they are disturbed. Then I tell them, in the next 3 days, you are coming to a test. So these children now will go and panic on their books, and they will flip the pages, they will flip the papers. Their minds are still active, thinking about the relationship. Stress will not be without them. It will definitely get onto them.
0: We're discussing life skills and health education on Steps today, and very shortly we should be roping you in as well to be part of the conversation. Mr. Lata is our guest on this particular first edition, and so far we've made progress. Now, for someone, obviously, when we talk about stress in the way that you've identified, how does stress affect the way we make decisions?
1: You know, decisions come from thinking. And stress will affect your thinking. When your mind is not operating up to date, It means the decisions you make will not be binding. That's why we encourage people through counseling that when you are disturbed, don't make a decision. The decision you make will lack many other factors into the consideration. So the bottom line is that the mind must be stable, well counseled, prepared, and then you make a decision. And you leave it for a day, you come back to it, and then you shall be sure that this is the decision I made and this is the mind I made.
0: Some people, cope in unhealthy ways. How can you help? Or maybe if you can help us distinguish between healthy and unhealthy coping mechanisms, especially in relation to decision making and just some, health in the education sector, especially with young people.
1: Normally, when we are saying coping, you need to be one who's prepared to look at your mistake and own it, accept it. Whether people influenced you or whether it's on your own, there is a mistake. Do not shelve it to another one. Own it, take responsibility. At that level, your thinking will be stable. And the decision we'll be making will be health decisions. But if you are in a situation and you are in denial, you refuse to take responsibility that this mistake was caused by me, then you shall go for options which are not correct. And when you go and make decisions on options that are not correct, and it means when the reality dawns on you, then you shall see how far you've gone away from the norms. And that's why when we say healthy decisions, it's when you are in the activity of an error or mistake, but you survive because you have slowed down. In fact, that's the skill. When you are in a mistake, terrible mistake, don't run to defend yourself. Slow down to analyze and identify where it rocked into your life. It becomes easier.
0: For someone who's listening right now, who feels overwhelmed, are there, and if, what are some of the practical ways one can manage or they can manage stress?
1: As I mentioned it, to manage stress, first be bold enough to identify yourself. And then look at what is the environment where you are. If it's created by people and you have found yourself in it, quickly discover who created it and move out of them so that you find a free space where you can reflect. If it's on your own, also be bold enough, but again, be courageous to identify which models of people can you confide in. You know, these things we are talking about, they are not machine set. They are human beings. We are human beings. So as long as we are human beings, we'll always be at different levels to understand this social environment. So the only way is, one should have people already proactively standing and should be consultants to your life.
0: And at that point, when should somebody say, I need help, and reach out to a professional?
1: Yes. That one cannot be even limited to one or two instances.
0: Yeah.
1: As long as I know of an agenda, I shall begin to look at consultants. And when things are moving well, I will still need to manage that well. If things are slowing down, I should manage that slowness. If things are critically bad, I will still have to find intervention. So consultants, it's in every state in which you are, whether good, fair, bad, you need to find people who you should talk to and who should speak to your life, into your life.
0: Managing stress is very critical, but so is expressing ourselves clearly. Mm-hmm. Let's talk about communication here.
1: Oh, yeah.
0: Why is communication considered a life skill, not just a social skill?
1: Everything starts and ends in communication.
0: Mm.
1: Like the drama we listened to, that was communication. And the communication seemed to suggest a wrong thing. again, communication came to suggest a good thing. So when we are communicating,
0: yeah,
1: it implies that we have the content, we have what to bring out. Mm-hmm. And this should be helpful to another one. Now, if I have not brought it out to another one, it can't help. But again, the way I communicate is what matters most. So communication is to bring out the content that's helpful into another person, and that other person must receive it proactively, must receive it in the manner it suits in the environment. For example, one helped me to understand what we call wisdom. Now, I looked at the dictionary, it had a lot of sentences, another lecture, it was really, you can take notes. So this one says wisdom is just to have what to say and what to do. Then you know when it can be said or when it can be done. Then also you know to who it can be said or to who it can be done.
0: Yeah.
1: Then by the end of the day, you'll be called a wise person.
0: What are some of the most common communication mistakes people make, especially in relationships or friendships?
1: Normally, we distort communication if we portray competition. We bring in challenge. We bring in labeling. Mm. We bring in that which can affect your friend who is deserving to be communicated to.
0: See.
1: So when I am communicating, say my friend is HIV positive, I know that they may not be cured. I know that this person may rush into the grave. So as I communicate, I'll have it as one who's holding content. Mm-hmm. So firstly, I'll establish friendship between him and me, a healthy relationship. Then when I begin to talk, it means I've won the trust. So to win the trust, it comes from communication. And this communication is aiming at bringing someone from the position he is or she is to where he'll be strong enough to make decisions.
0: Yeah.
1: For example, one could be viewed from the physical health. Then I am coming in. I can't come in to say, "Kash fish mwalwala imu." So automatically, I've put off my friend, you will not receive it kindly. Then I will create a situation to say, health people are helping us. You know, without them, I don't know where I would have been. For example, the nutrition they are talking about, the health practices, I think we need just to listen, we give them time. And I will end at a level before I can hear the reaction. I'll pause a bit. The way my friend will tap in will encourage me at another time to add. Or the way he comes in, I'll test my brakes to say, no, the mind is not stable. I'll bring in another story. So proactivity is what we call the matter in communication. How do you communicate? You know, even saying no to something, you can communicate it very well and your friend understands. So here, things can't work. And when you want to say no, meanwhile you say yes, you are misleading. You want to say yes, you mean no. You are misleading.
0: And it brings in this point that many people, again, struggle to say no.
1: Mm-hmm.
0: You know, how can someone do that confidently without feeling guilty? Because you feel nganakana.
1: Mm-hmm.
0: You know, you end up feeling a sense of guilt.
1: Yes.
0: And yet you want to say no.
1: And that one, Mr. Machacha, should be part of personality. Because when people are saying no to mean no from you, or yes to mean yes from you, they analyze your personality. They way back before the situation, they've known you. That's why people will say, "We have a few." Why? They analyze not from this instance, from the past where you've interacted. That's why we are encouraging people to remain true. Whether the situation is okay or not, remain true. That gains you a good name. And when you are coming to say, stop this to your friend will not respect you on that instance. Will respect you from way back when you have earned respect to speaking to people's lives.
0: We often hear about assertive communication.
1: Mm-hmm.
0: What does that mean? And if understanding the meaning, why then is it important, this assertive communication?
1: No, assertiveness, Mr. Machacha, is just to speak out your mind without intimidation. And not speaking it in the negatively. You speak it out so that people know your position on the matter. And you are very respectful as you speak it out. For example, there are some girls who can share with you that I was intimidated and I was forced into sexual affair. Yes, because this girl was not assertive, was not prepared, was not given the courage. So this girl will definitely speak out to say, okay, what you are talking about, I know it exists, but it's not my preference for now. If that is what locks our friendship, I'm sorry. Maybe let's part company. There are girls who will tell you that. She'll be too good to you and you think that's weakness. It's her assertiveness. Maybe you want to borrow money from me. I will be very assertive to give you the picture of my financial status. And when I say no, I don't have, I will be detailed enough to prepare you that it's not because I didn't want to give you. It's because I don't have. And our friendship will remain. So assertiveness is just the skill and the courage to speak out your mind that you know you'll not be intimidated and you'll not be influenced to do what is not in your spirit. We have seen boys and girls who are very assertive who say, guys, this agenda is very good, but for me, I feel I have something else to do. You know, when the boys and girls are sneaking from school, it's an offense. And they want to do it as a mob. Then one boy will say, but I think if I go home, I will have less time to attend to my assignment. Go, guys, if that's what you like to do. But me, I will remain the school so that I do what I plan to do for a day in school. That's what we call assertiveness. You are not joining the decision even against your will. So your will must be protected. And your friends must be respected you for what you are and what you want to do. That's assertiveness.
0: So when we communicate clearly, we reduce misunderstandings, avoid conflict, and make better choices, in short.
1: Yes. Yes.
0: Wow. In case you are joining us or you also want to be part of this conversation, our phone lines are officially open to hear what you have to say on the discussion. Remember, this is the first in the series of many topics to come on yet another interesting edition of the Safe Steps. We're talking introduction to life skills and health education. Mr. Lata is our guest today, coming through from the Ministry of Education. So in case you want to also contribute, ask a question, the number once again is 0215 222 070, and you can also get to our WhatsApp line 0957 879 879. Send a WhatsApp message, even a text, or you can also call us on that same number, and we'll be able to get your contribution on this program. Remember, the number once again is 0215 222 070 and 0957 879 879, and that is the line for you to come through and make your contribution. Otherwise, things are as clear as crystal from my point of view, but you might as well just ask that question. Today we are actually bringing an important conversation, life skills and the health education. Just a combination, we're waiting for somebody to call in before we go. Just a combination of life skills and the health education. It seems the two, you know, work together.
1: Yeah, they are phone and SIM card. Life skills and health education. For the sake of others who may want to reflect on the history, this is the discipline we framed as comprehensive sexuality education.
0: Okay.
1: This is what turned into life skills and health education.
0: I see.
1: The content is about making the young people assertive to understand who they are and learn how to make choices and choose the best for themselves, and more so to remain healthy, even as what they are to do needs them in the healthy status. And that was the content. And it also stressed to understand the distinction in our biological makeups. There is female, there is male. And you discover that sometimes, because the girls are misunderstood to weakness, the boys are misunderstood to be muscular. So life skills comes to bring us together to understand that the creation of God meant to have man and woman to work together and survive. Now, why did we change from comprehensive sexuality education, the titles, to other stakeholders? Meant now the school shall teach the actual sex that we see in other quarters. Then when we expose the content, they say, no. The name you've called it is misleading us, and it's making us think the otherwise concerning you. Yeah. The content now brought out the suggestion to say, this content's talking about life skills and health education. And that's why the children who need to be in a healthy state to have their education continue. And again, this education and health will require skills to attain it. And that's why you see, it's just this week, we're doing sports. That's part of the life skills that will keep the children in shape, children in health. And then that has brought a relationship between Minister of Education and Minister of Health. It's now phone and SIM card.
0: Yeah.
1: Comprehensive sexuality education is no longer in the essence. It's life skills and health education. And we are now proving that a health learner is an intelligent learner.
0: Wow.
1: Yes.
0: Well, we're still together for a few minutes before we go. In case you have a question, or you also want to take part and ask or make a contribution on the topic, you're more than welcome on 0215-222-070. Once again, and 0957-879-879. You can send us a message or even just a WhatsApp note. And we'll be more than glad to attend to it. And I'm sure our guest is more than able to just get to answer that question right there. So that is what we are talking about today. So come through and let's get to hear your contribution. If not, our time is running. And as we come to the end of today's program, I'd like to ask our guest, Valata, if listeners remember just three key things from today, what should they be?
1: They should understand themselves and the environment in which they are. That's one. Number two, they should understand their focus. Maybe in the 5 years, 6 years, what do they need to be? And number three, then they decide which way to go. They arrive at the decision for their lives, which will take them from today to where they want to be in the next 5 years. If I have to encourage them, these are the three things. And this will make them either change the team where they co-peers, or they will change in some habits where they feel inethionabefine. They should change other factors that will require to be on board for them to arrive where they are going. Because peer group, peer pressure is poisonous sometimes.
0: Valata, just before we're about to go, we get a call. And let's pick this call and find out who we are talking to. Good afternoon to you. Welcome to Safe Steps.
2: Hello, good afternoon. Good afternoon to you.
0: Welcome to Safe Steps. Who are we talking to?
2: This is the voice of Mr. Speedgat Yeshemano calling you within CBD. Good afternoon to our president, Mr. Herman.
0: Good afternoon to you. Your question, comment, or contribution?
2: Thank you. Only one question that I would like to ask our guest in the studio. My question to you is, apart from life, you know, skills and health education, what other aspects as we, the youth, can also rely on to sustain our livelihood? I submit.
0: Thank you so much, Mr. Emmanuel Chileshe, there calling within Kabwe. Your response to Mr. Chileshe?
1: Actually, when we are talking of life skills and health education, it is a package whereby, number one, if you want to remain healthy and focused, do not avoid Ministry of Health and health facilities. Because even as we teach our children, we are referring that they go.

0: You try your own minds, which may be limited. You need sometimes to be challenged. Stop this, start this, try this, try this. But again, if there are no people of that kind, you discover that we become limited. So we unlock ourselves by interaction with the model in the life we aspire.
1: Well, you've heard it. Think about your act, manage your emotions, and communicate clearly. These are not just ideas, they are life skills that can protect your future. Thank you so much, Mr. Latta, for joining us today.
0: Thank you.
1: And thank you for having you on the other side. To our listeners, remember, your life is shaped by the choices you make every day. Let's choose wisely. I'm your presenter, and join us again next week at the same time for another edition. And this has been the Safe Steps Show on Power FM. Until next time, remember to stay safe and stay healthy, and join us then.

0: 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This program is brought to you by the Ministry of Education in collaboration with Restless Development and the Kitwe College of Education as part of the UNESCO Our Rights, Our Lives, Our Future 03 project.
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14: 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Hey, what's up, people? My name is Herman, DJ Shofolo Machacha. It's World Cup season. I'm so excited. I want to watch the best players from Africa, and I think I'm rooting for Africa this World Cup. For the first time in this history, I'm thinking Africa's going to pick it. 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
17: 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In sports news, Almiron, first player to be sent off for covering mouth.
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12: 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What if Imana Samantha agreed? Quarter for another meeting. 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

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Like Winnie, Tai, Sendele, we no lost. 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

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Kumaishu waka. But before first, I'm going to go. I'm going to go. I'm going to go. I'm going to go. I'm going to go. I'm going to go. I'm going to go. I'm going to go. I'm going to go. I'm going to go. I'm going to go. I'm going to go. I'm going to go. I'm going to go. I'm going to go. I'm going to go. I'm going to go. I'm going to go. I'm going to go. I'm going to go. I'm going to go. I'm going to go. I'm going to go. I'm going to go. I'm going to go. I'm going to go. I'm going to go. I'm going to go. I'm going to go. I'm going to go. I'm going to go. I'm going to go. I'm going to go. I'm going to go. I'm going to go. I'm going to go. I'm going to go. I'm going to go. I'm going to go. I'm going to go. I'm going to go. I'm going to go. I'm going to go. I'm going to go. I'm going to go. I'm going to go. I'm going to go. I'm going to go. I'm going to go. I'm going to go. I'm going to go. I'm going to go. I'm going to go. I'm going to go. I'

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should know. It's slightly poor. Who else got drip as sick as the antidote? Who else make your girl slip off her pantyhose with a core fan base built on organic growth? Actually, ain't nobody in the chat can chat to me when it comes to rap face facts and faculty. Body heavy track cause I aced anatomy. Still a science student, recognize the mastery. Yeah, game chauffeur, eyes on the road. You know that we ain't sober. Tryna count stocks in the back of the range. You think it's game time, I think it's game over.

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16: Hey, everybody, what's happening? My name is Leo De Niro, and I am going to be watching the World Cup 2026. The team that I'm supporting is none other than Portugal. I'd like to see Cristiano Ronaldo pick up that trophy, and also I'm a big Bruno Fernandes fan. So, Magalamba, Turinaba, Portugal, this World Cup. 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
2: 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Government urges greater focus on workers' welfare. In international news, Ebola outbreak in DR Congo strains health system amid critical worker shortages. In sports news, Almiron, first player to be sent off for covering mouth.
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4: Mushtei no no. 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
5: Council police officers who want to play the role of Zambia police officers. If council police officers are getting a payroll from this government and they want to pretend to be partisan, we shall not be shying away from calling a spade a spade. The only ones who are allowed to manage pirates are Zambia police and RASA.
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KVK. This one is called Lele, teaming up with Something Soweto out of South Africa. 17:12 is the time. Coming up at 17:45, we have the news. So stick around for that. Coming up shortly, here's a double play as well. More coming from Heavy K. This one is called Uyeke. The remix, teaming up with Murumba Peach and Natalia Vassal. The three-step revisit. Good evening.

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1: 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The balls are burning because he's checking out who got a red card. Sleep can wait. In Praia, Zhao's alarm has found him awake because the game went into extra time at 2 a.m. Basically, the world can wait. 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

0: Portugal and Germany. I like these guys. I like these teams. I don't know which one is which, but I hope that, of course, it's going to be an awesome. Whoever takes it is a win-win for me. Otherwise, yeah. 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
2: Thank you for joining us. Welcome to the news, the headlines. Autism advocates contribute to shaping future of inclusive education. Government urges greater focus on workers' welfare. In international news, Ebola outbreak in DR Congo strains health system amid critical worker shortages. In sports news, Almiron, first player to be sent off for covering mouth.
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2: 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To present the news, my name is Raymond Machacham. The voice of autism community has and was represented at the national level as stakeholders gathered to contribute to discussions aimed at shaping the future of autism education in the country. The participation marked a significant milestone in the journey toward greater inclusion, reflecting progress from promoting awareness and acceptance of autism to actively contributing to the training and preparation of future teachers who will support autistic learners in classrooms nationwide. Caleb Center for Children with Autism Executive Director Nelly Tembo said the development demonstrates growing recognition of the importance of inclusive education and the need to equip educators with the skills required to meet the diverse needs of learners. Ms. Tembo noted that the institution remains committed to ensuring that every child has the opportunity to learn, communicate, participate, and thrive in an inclusive environment. She added that the efforts to strengthen autism education are helping build a future where all learners can access quality education without discrimination. The center also acknowledged the continued support of parents, educators, partners, advocates, and other stakeholders whose contributions have helped advance the cause of autism inclusion and education in the country. Advocate for Industrialization and National Development, Kefa Samusondamwape, has congratulated men and women in uniform across the Zambia Police Service following their recent promotions approved by President Hakainde Hichilema in his capacity as Commander-in-Chief of the Defense Forces. Mr. Mwape described the promotions as an important recognition of his dedication and service within the police service, noting that the advancement of officers is vital for career development and institutional growth. He stated that the promotions come with increased responsibility and called on the promoted officers to execute their duties diligently and professionally in the interest of all Zambians. He emphasized the critical role played by law enforcement officers in promoting and maintaining law and order across the country. Mr. Mwape further noted that a stable and secure environment is essential for industrialization and national development, particularly during the current political campaign period. He urged officers to remain committed to upholding peace, security, and professionalism as they carry out their mandate.
3: I would like to congratulate all men and women in uniform under the Zambia Police Service countrywide for the promotions given to them by the Commander-in-Chief of Defense Forces, President Hakainde Hichilema. The promotions comes with a responsibility to service, which is very vital to industrialization and national development. Especially this period of political campaigns, you must execute your duties diligently in the interest of the 21 million Zambians. Your role as officers is to promote and maintain law and order. What the president has done is a motivation and a boost to service and very important to career development.
2: In business news, Vice President Mutalena Lumango has called on public and private institutions to prioritize the welfare of workers as part of efforts to promote sustainable national development. Mrs. Lumango said government consider social protection a critical responsibility and remains committed to ensuring that every worker enjoys a secure and dignified future. She was speaking in Lusaka recently during the launch of the Workers' Compensation Fund Control Board's new logo and the unveiling of its 2026-2030 strategic plan.
4: It's a reflection of our government's vision for an inclusive Zambia, ensuring that development serves all and that exclusion is limited.
2: Meanwhile, Workers' Compensation Fund Control Board Chairperson Emmanuel Mbambiko said the institution's rebranding exercise is aimed at enhancing public confidence and improving the accessibility, efficiency, and responsiveness of its services. Mr. Mbambiko said the board has initiated a transformation program designed to strengthen service delivery and improve engagement with stakeholders across the country.
5: From the time that the board was appointed, we set ourselves some parameters and we've grown the fund, Your Honor, from 2.5 billion to 6.6 billion where we're sitting, and we're hoping to drive that to 10 billion.
2: And the Ministry of Labor and Social Security Permanent Secretary Zakaria Luhanga said every Zambian worker deserves dignity, hope, and adequate social protection. Mr. Luhanga says strengthening social security systems remains essential in safeguarding workers and improving their well-being.
6: The future of work must not mean the erosion of worker protection, whether work is done in a mine, factory, farm, office, or through a digital platform.
2: Ends the business news. This news bulletin is brought to you by the Public Service Pensions Fund, PSPF. In international news, a dentist in Bunia also works at an Ebola treatment center in Ruapara. He faces an outbreak, lack of equipment, and community mistrust, but continues working despite the danger to help stop the spread of the virus and protect people. Al Jazeera has more details.
7: The work never stops for Dr. Sumbul Jemersi. He is a dental surgeon at his own private clinic in Bunia. But since the outbreak arrived, he is also working in the new Ebola treatment centers in Ruapara, where he sees patients who have the virus and works on logistics. It is a dangerous job. Several health workers have already died from Ebola, while dozens more are receiving treatment. Health authorities are struggling to contain the outbreak. Since it was declared 4 weeks ago, Ebola has spread from 3 health zones in eastern DRC to 27. Stopping the virus also depends on gaining the trust of communities. Health officials say mistrust remains one of the biggest obstacles to testing, treatment, and contact tracing. Some residents are suspicious of international responders and concerned the outbreak has become a business. Alain Moikani, Al Jazeera, Goma, Democratic Republic of Congo.
2: We take a short break. 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
2: Miguel Almiron became the first player to receive a red card under one of the new rules introduced at the 2026 FIFA World Cup. Before the tournament, FIFA instructed referees to send off any player who covers their mouth with their hand while speaking on the pitch. During the match between Turkey and Paraguay, referee Ivan Barton applied the regulation without hesitation and dismissed the Paraguayan midfielder. The incident occurred just before halftime as Almiron exchanged words with a Turkish defender, M. Mudur. The referee immediately punished the Paraguayan player, forcing his team to play the entire second half with 10 men despite leading 1-0. Paraguay, nevertheless, showed remarkable resilience and held on to secure a crucial victory that kept its qualification hopes alive. Well, on that sporting note, we have come to the end of the news brought to you by the Public Service Pensions Fund, PSPF. Don't forget, for more upfront and reliable news every day, visit our Facebook page at Power News Network. You can also catch Power TV live on DSTV channel 278 and GoTV Channel 19. But before we go, here's another look at the stories that made the headlines once more. Autism advocates contribute to shaping future of inclusive education. Government urges greater focus on workers' welfare. In international news, Ebola outbreak in DR Congo strains the health system amid critical worker shortages. In sports news, Almiron, a first player to be sent off for covering mouth. Thank you so much for having been tuned in to this edition of the Power Network News. My name is Herman Machacha. Thank you for listening. For now, it's God bless.
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2: Autism advocates contribute to shaping future of inclusive education. Government urges greater focus on workers' welfare. In international news, Ebola outbreak in DR Congo strains health system amid critical worker shortages. In sports news, Almiron, first player to be sent off for covering mouth.
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2: 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Blow, blow, blow, blow, blow, blow, blow, blow, blow, blow, blow, blow, blow, blow, blow, blow, blow, blow, blow, blow, blow, blow, blow, blow, blow, blow, blow, blow, blow, blow, blow, blow, blow, 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blow, blow, blow, blow, blow, blow, blow, blow, blow, blow, blow, blow, blow, blow, blow, blow, blow, blow, blow, blow, blow, blow, blow, blow

Power Hit Maker. Blow, blow, blow, blow, blow, blow, blow, blow, blow, blow, blow, blow, blow, blow, blow, blow, blow, blow, blow, blow, blow, blow, blow, blow, blow, blow, blow, blow, blow, blow, blow, blow, blow, blow, blow, blow, blow, blow, blow, blow, blow, blow, blow, blow, blow, blow, blow, blow, blow, blow, blow, blow, blow, blow, blow, blow, blow, blow, blow, blow, blow, blow, blow, blow, blow, blow, blow, blow, blow, blow, blow, blow, blow, blow, blow, blow, blow, blow, blow, blow, blow, blow, blow, blow, blow, blow, blow, blow, blow, blow, blow, blow, blow, blow, blow, blow, blow, blow, blow, blow, blow, blow, blow, blow, blow, blow, blow, blow, blow, blow, blow, blow, blow, blow, blow, blow, blow, blow, blow, blow, blow, blow, blow

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How has been your Saturday? 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
11: 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Blow, blow, blow, blow, blow, blow, blow, blow, blow, blow, blow, blow, blow, blow, blow, blow, blow, blow, blow, blow, blow, blow, blow, blow, blow, blow, blow, blow, blow, blow, blow, blow, blow, blow, blow, blow, blow, blow, blow, blow, blow, blow, blow, blow, blow, blow, blow, blow, blow, blow, blow, blow, blow, blow, blow, blow, blow, blow, blow, blow, blow, blow, blow, blow, blow, blow, blow, blow, blow, blow, blow, blow, blow, blow, blow, blow, blow, blow, blow, blow, blow, blow, blow, blow, blow, blow, blow, blow, blow, blow, blow, blow, blow, blow, blow, blow, blow, blow, blow, blow, blow, blow, blow, blow, blow, blow, blow, blow, blow, blow, blow, blow, blow, blow, blow, blow, blow, blow, blow, blow, blow, blow, blow

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2: 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In international news, Ebola outbreak in DR Congo strains health system amid critical worker shortages. In sports news, Almiron, first player to be sent off for covering mouth.
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1: 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You know, it's a small cowboy. 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
0: 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Food, thank you.
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0: 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Okay, cheers, madam.
1: Time is 19:11, and when we hit 20, my love, Nishi, I'ma put a pause on it. Hello.
2: I'ma need a food tank.
1: You wanna need a food tank?
2: Never pizza charo.
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1: We no.
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1: Oh, Natasha.
2: Yeah, thank you.
1: I'm still here. And when I said 20, I'm going to put a pause. It means a pause. And she didn't get it. I feel like I should do it the entire show, but I'll just be taking the pause at random as I continue playing you good music. Yeah, just like that. Because it's a Saturday, and we're allowed to go as long as we can go.

0: Question la mudaka. 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This Saturday, any weekend, anyway, any weekend. Yaksansa. 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
1: I have a food tank.
0: Yes,
1: I'm Timbo.
0: We're still going, my love. I'm still taking entries, and just because I love you, and this is Saturday, yeah.

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4: We are back, my love. 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Yeah. Hello.
5: Yes, my love.
4: Oh, my darling.
5: Thank you.
4: All right. You've just made me happy, my Pumja. But anyway, I'm still taking entries, my love. Please do call me and get yourself in the running. Hello.
6: I'm
4: waiting for you, my love. 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I did play something by Fadi, and it was requested by Rose. 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

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You can say that. 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What are you doing when it's

0: 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In Durban, Sears officially lost his title as Braai Master. The balls are burning because he's checking out who got a red card. Sleep can wait. 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Why? 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
3: 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Grab your Power FM bumper sticker from Power FM, the people's station. Stick it at the back of your vehicle, then call 0215-222-070 and shout,
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0: And yeah, you can call me and tell me so that I get you in the running. I did play you something by yeah. I'm feeling like a wedding mood. Nobody wants to take me to a wedding. Yeah. Anyway, I have played you something by Dreams featuring Jane Max. Okay, let's pick a call. Hello. We're still taking entries, my love. We're still taking entries. We're still here. It's you and me. The time is 1947. Time flies, guys. Anyway. Hello.
1: Nobody have food, thank you.
0: Nobody have food, thank
1: you. Oliver Mutonga.
0: Oliver Mutonga.
1: Yeah.
0: All right. This is not your first time, is it?
1: That's not the first time. I just need the big center of mind.
0: Yeah. Okay, all right. Thank you for having me, Mr. Oliver.
1: Yes, sir.
0: Hello?
2: I want to go to my second.
0: When you call me, the first time you've called me, then you've already entered my love. You can't call me twice, please. Hello?
1: How are you, food tank?
0: I don't know how are you, food tank. I
1: give you my
0: name, Duavo. Now I'm going to shop.
1: Hello?
0: All right, Mr. Given.
1: Hey, madam.
0: I was not good enough to come home quiet.
1: Okay,
0: now I see what is going on here. So I've just continued. I'm doing this until I leave. I'm taking entries. Until candidate. Yeah, so those that have already called me.

thank you. You have made my night. From me to you. Ah, thank you. Thank you so much. And I'm glad I have made your night. I'm glad. I am really glad. And yeah. If you're nice like this, oh, you should see how I'm smiling ear to ear. Like I've just been chapped. Yeah. But if you have a few minutes to go, my love, I think I still have time to play.

0: No, Bárbara era putanteado.
1: 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I hate it. I hate the hello. So either you call me

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1: Ni bane bari ya kutanki.
0: George Town manja po.
1: Atwana nyaba?
0: George Town pa new station.
1: Ba George ba nani?
0: George Town pa new station.
1: George Town.
0: Eh George Town manja. George Town for new station.
1: Then you know which time best to get this, Shinedi.
0: Seriously?
1: Yeah.

0: Em quay. 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The time is 19:50. I'm gonna play you one more song, my love, and then we come to say goodnight. And then here's Hello by okay, one more phone, one hit. Hello.
1: I'm a real food junkie, my vanilla soda. Last man standing.
0: Ninto.
1: Oh,
0: hey. Shani wa piri.
1: Hey.
0: Muri shani apo.
1: Ah, mre tupanga, mre vanilla.
0: Ah, chawa ama chawa ama icho.
1: Eh, zora. Ah, ma tu ingishamo, ga?
0: Na mingishamo.
1: Ah, zombo ya lila zora, muri last man standing, zora.
0: Last.
1: Okay.

0: My man. Good night, my darling. Good night, my darling. And I hope you enjoyed the show today. Yeah, I would love to sing for you, Mel, but yeah, I'm going to see you tomorrow. From me to you, it is a good night. Remember, it has been Chelsea right here on the People's Station with your Rage Dump Self Vanita. Good night, my love. I'm going to see you on Monday.
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